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4: A shower or two and a top of 18 today, a shower or two and 17 tomorrow. Right now, it's 16 degrees.
0: The North Geelong Playground with slides that felt five stories high. 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

Play 93.9, Rihanna and Only Girl in the World, playing music to have you feeling good. Hello, it is Guy with you this morning. Just a reminder that V-Line trains are getting replaced by coaches tonight, so don't get caught out on the commute home. This is due to major station works at West Tarneit. So coaches will be replaced on all Geelong lines this evening from around 8.30 till Friday the 29th of May. So more headaches for customers. But I suppose on the plus side, you've still got that free travel on V-Line and buses until Sunday, which is the end of the month. It has been pretty good having free public transport. It's definitely made a difference to my back pocket. Hope it has to yours as well. Divinyls now, and I Touch Myself, the song that had the video clip banned on TV in Texas for, I think, pretty obvious reasons. May 93.9.

0: Bay 93.9, playing music to have you feeling good. Robbie Williams and Let Me Entertain You. A cloudy morning around Geelong, Ballerine and the Surf Coast. We're going for a top of 18 and a pretty high chance of showers later on in the day. 52299939, you can give us a buzz any time. And Steph from Grovedale, you've got a theory.
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0: This morning, Mill and Nick spoke to Em, who was going through the car wash. She had a crack at Bay 93.9's Change the Tune. And how did she go?
2: 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What do you reckon, Em?
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2: 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Love it. 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Amazing. 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
0: 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Check out Oppie's Bistro at the Norlane Hotel, Princess Highway, Norlane. More of that music to have you feeling good with Roxette and a band that performed in Melbourne on Friday night, 5, not too far away, at Bay 93.9.
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0: Bay 93.9, playing music to have you feeling good. Dire Straits and Money for Nothing. And tributes are continuing to flow in for Neil Danaher following his passing yesterday. Nicole Gunn's got more on that with the Bay 93.9 local news next. Coming your way after 11, the song that originally started out as a folk tune before becoming a pop dance hit. We'll hear that soon and play this one straight after your news. Aussie Quirl and Errol next at Bay 93.9.
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10: A shower of 2 and 18 today. Hi there, it's Nicole in the newsroom. Another incident at Lara's Western Plains Correctional Centre, the fourth in a week. Emergency services were called to reports of a cell fire last night, finding staff had put it out before they arrived. A prisoner and staff member taken to hospital for assessment. The head of Neil Danaher's charity says his legacy will live on following his death from motor neuron disease. Fight MND has raised more than $100 million since he was diagnosed in 2013. CEO Matt Schneider says this year's big freeze at the G won't be the same without him.
11: I just think this year it'll have a different feel. It'll have a feel of real reflection, but also real celebration, and I think incredible determination to take this fight to this horrible disease as we go forward.
10: Geelong's Big Freeze events are being held this weekend. A community campaign has been launched to save the Point Cook Air Force Base from housing developers. It's been earmarked for sale by the federal government, but a local group has called for the base to be put into public hands and used as a tourism site. Russia has delivered a warning to any foreigners in Ukraine. It's told them to leave now as it prepares to launch more drone strikes on Kyiv. Moscow says the new strike will target decision-making centres and command posts. And Aussie sprinter Gout Gout is a happy little Vegemite. The champion is to have his image on a limited edition Vegemite jar, which will be a collector's item.
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8: 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Talk to Giovanni and Giselle at DaVita.
10: Several locals have been named in Cricket Victoria's women's squad for the upcoming season. Mia Perrin and Millie Illingworth among the team, while Bronte Leishman is on a rookie contract. A winning return from a string of injuries for Tanasi Kokkinakis at the French Open. The Aussie advancing with a 5-sets win over local Terence Atmane.
12: For me, it's the little wins and the small victories and stuff like today where that's the reason I kept trying to come back from these injuries, to have moments like that on court.
10: Alex Dimonor and Daria Kazakina also with wins, while Alexi Poprin is in action tonight.
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0: Good morning, Liam Robertson from Surfing Victoria here with your morning surf report. Well, average conditions across the coastline this morning. Those easterly winds have maintained themselves overnight. They're relatively light at the moment. They will strengthen throughout the morning and into the afternoon. There will be a bit of wind swell kicking up as well. No real groundswell in the mix. So not many options. Head to the open beaches. That's your best bet for swell. As always, if you are going for a surf, surf with a mate and play it safe by the water.
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10: A shower or two and a top of 18 today, a shower or two and 17 tomorrow. Right now, it's 17 degrees.
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Carly Rae Jepsen and Call Me Maybe. That one wasn't actually intended for the dance floor at all. It originally started out as a folk tune, but her producer had other ideas. Hello, it is Guy with you this morning, and it is now time to salute two fantastic covers with Bay 93.9's Cover to Cover, because sometimes the cover's better than the original. 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

By 93.9, Britney Spears and Baby One More Time. The Geelong region and the broader football community are still mourning the death of former Australian of the Year, Neil Danaher. As we know, he passed away yesterday at the age of 65 following that 13-year battle with motor neurone disease, MND. His legacy is absolutely huge. Through campaigns like the Big Freeze and Danaher's Drive, the organisation went on to raise more than $100 million for MND research. A Geelong Football Club has honoured him on social media today too, praising his legacy of courage and his actions that went well beyond footy. And of course, the Geelong Big Freeze is going to be taking place this Sunday. Time for some brand new music now from Ella Langley. It's Choosing Texas. And if you want to hear it more, make sure you let us know. Bay939.com.au. Just when

0: John Farnham and You're the Voice here at Bay 93.9, playing music to have you feeling good and bringing you Mill and Nick, who return tomorrow morning from 6. Up for grabs that delicious footy pack from Porter Ave Pies and Cakes when the guys do What's My Scene. And Change of Tune returns as well. Guess the tune that Mill and Nick have changed up, and you might score yourself $93.90 if you're correct. If not, it'll jackpot for the next day. We found out recently that Mill loves many things, including aloe vera tissue.
1: How much snot can one person have in them, Nick?
0: It's a bit like
1: seriously,
0: that, isn't it?
1: Like, I've gone through boxes and boxes and boxes of the Kleenex aloe vera tissues. Mm. I don't know who sat around the board table with their briefcase open with the apple in it and said, I've got an idea. Let's put some aloe vera on some tissues so people's noses don't get red. I have done that much nose blowing in the last week, but look at me. I'm not like Rudolph. My nose is like it's not red.
2: Yeah, you're looking sharp.
1: And in days gone by, thank you, your nose would be torn to shreds after blowing your nose and sneezing that much.
0: Spot on there, Mill. Catch her and Nick tomorrow morning. Two great mates hanging out, having a laugh and talking all things local. Doing it thanks to E&S, the Miller Experts, 531 Moorabool Street. More of that music to have you feeling good with Pink up in minutes here at Bay 93.9.
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0: Bay 93.9, playing music to have you feeling good. And there's been another incident at Lara's Western Plains Correctional Facility, which is the fourth in a week. Pretty worrying signs. We'll get some more info with the Bay 93.9 local news in a moment. And then after midday, it is time for Everything 80s. Whitesnake very soon. Also, Falco. And an 86 track from Cyndi Lauper that got to number one in the States and number three here in Australia. Hear it soon for Bay 93.9's 80s Lunch.
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9: A shower or two around this afternoon, broadcasting on Wadawurrung Country. Hi, I'm Rebecca McDonald. Fires destroyed a building at the Westgate Bridge Industrial Estate in Spotswood. It's believed a car was rammed through a roller door of a lawyer's office at the site around 2:30 this morning and objects thrown inside, which started the blaze. Geelong will turn its attentions to our local Big Freeze on Sunday, the day taking special meaning this year following the death of MND campaigner Neil Danaher yesterday after a 13-year battle with the Beast. Cat Max Holmes says the continued impact of the Big Freeze will be a special legacy for Neil.
10: His reach has been so broad that, I mean, there's like Tanner's doing the Big Freeze slide for St Joey's, I think, soon, so like that kind of thing.
9: A second group of women and children linked to Islamic State are expected to face charges when they arrive back in Australia. The federal government's confirmed the group have made plans to travel from Syria and are expected to arrive here tonight. It says it has not provided any help to the group. A Geelong couple are planning to use their TADS win to help their daughters buy a home. The locals are among eight Division 1 winners from Saturday night's draw, each winning $700,000. And they're melting in the UK, where they've had their hottest day in May ever. Crowds flock to local beaches as temperatures soar to 34.8 degrees.
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9: Essendon assistant coach Dean Solomon's taking training and is expected to be interim coach this weekend. Comes hours after the club announced Brad Scott had been sacked. He was appointed in late 2023, leading the club through a rebuild. And a trial by fire for Aussie teenager Emerson Jones at the French Open, losing to four-time champ Iga Świątek in straight sets. The 17-year-old says she gave her all on the biggest stage of her young career.
11: I tried my best and, I'm pretty happy with how I played and how professional I tried to be. Obviously, there's a lot of gaps that need to be filled, but I'm really excited to see where this takes me.
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9: A shower or two around this afternoon. Tomorrow, a shower or two and 17. Right now at North Geelong, it's 16.
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0: Malco and the Commissar for Bay 93.9's 80s Lunch. A cloudy one today around Geelong, the Ballerine and the Surf Coast. Expecting some showers later on today as we head towards a top of 18. The 80s Lunch is, of course, picked by you and the songs you want to hear, so make sure you let us know, bay939.com.au. Here's a song that did very well for Cyndi Lauper, getting to the top of the US charts and to number 3 here in Australia back in 86. True Colours, Bay 93.9's 80s Lunch.
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0: 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It is the 80s lunch, and we're doing it all thanks to Raiders Bingo. Raiders Bingo opens 7 days a week, night and day. If you had a fly problem in the 80s, here was a solution.
1: You think you've got flies? How do you we got more flies than the zipper factory? And big, they're big enough to share. So the missus got this can of Mortein Fast Knockdown, and those flies went down quicker than cold beer in a dust storm. Good for blowies too. Here's one now. And that was just a baby.
0: Bonnie Tyler pretty soon. Also the Church in Minutes as the 80s lunch rolls on here at Bay 93.9.
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0: 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Thanks so much, Raiders Bingo, for making it happen. 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Troy from Corio, 52299939. You've got a confession to make.
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0: Bay 93.9. That is it today for the 80s lunch. Thank you so much, Raiders Bingo, for making it happen. Raiders Bingo opens 7 days a week, night and day. And it will, of course, be back tomorrow from midday. Rebecca McDonald has the latest in Bay 93.9 local news soon. And fires destroyed a building at the Westgate Industrial Estate in Spotswood. Beck has all that info in a moment. Coming your way after one, no doubt. Also, Hosier straight after your news. And the song written by an Irish singer when she was just 18 years old. You'll hear it next at Bay 93.9.
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4: A shower or two this afternoon. Hey, it's Rebecca in the newsroom. Yet another incident at Lara's prison precinct with a cell fire at Western Plains Correctional Centre. An inmate and staff member were taken to hospital following the fire last night, which was put out by correctional workers. Comes after a stabbing at the prison on Sunday morning. South Australian police have returned to the state's far north, continuing their investigation into the disappearance of four-year-old Gus Lamont. Investigators will again search his family's property. Gus was last seen in September. Lara MP Ella George says backup fire trucks have been sent to the Lara station. It comes after the United Firefighters Union said two FRV trucks were off the road due to several issues.
5: When I heard about the news that there were trucks out of service at Lara Fire Station, I immediately contacted the Minister's office and I was assured that backup trucks were on the way to help service the community.
4: The local station also houses the CFA. A transport workers union survey shows 7 in 10 Aussies are against having driverless vehicles on the roads. Three quarters of those polled believe the government should act now to regulate autonomous vehicles. And a remarkable human is how Neil Danaher is being remembered by his Fight MND charity. Danaher lost his 13-year battle with the beast, but CEO Matt Schneider says his legacy lives on.
6: What he has achieved, you know, in his post-football career and the way that he has raised awareness around what motor neuron disease is. This is a disease that is really well known and understood in the Australian community, and that's really unique compared to how people understand this disease globally.
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4: Brad Scott's been sacked as Essendon coach, with Dean Solomon set to take over the reins. With just one win from the past 24 games, Essendon's board decided on the weekend his time at the club was over. Scott still has 18 months to run on his contract. And Aussie Alex de Minaur's picked up some much-needed confidence in a straight sets win at the French Open. The world number 7 defeating qualifier Toby Samuels in the opening round. Wins also for Tanasi Kokkinakis and Daria Kasatkina, but Emerson Jones lost her match.
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4: A shower or two around this afternoon. Tomorrow, a shower or two and 17. Right now in Geelong, it's 18.
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0: Bay 93.9, playing music to have you feeling good. The Cranberries and Dreams, that one written by the late Dolores O'Riordan. The lyrics for it she penned when she was just 18 years old. Hello, it is Guy the Savo. I hope you're having a good one. Cloudy around Geelong, the Ballerina and the Surf Coast at the moment. Expecting some showers later on today and well on the way to reaching our top of 18. Bay 93.9's Cover to Cover returns later on today with Craig. It's a chance to salute those covers that we don't hear all that often. Two in a row, back to back. Thank you to GJ Gardner Homes Geelong, expertly shaping homes around you. 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The music to have you feeling good. We continue it soon with the Go-Betweens and Somber next to Bay.
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0: 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Wheatus and Teenage Dirtbag. Mill and Nick are back tomorrow morning from 6, talking all things locally around Geelong, the Ballerine and the Surf Coast, and giving you the chance to win big. 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If not, it will jackpot for the next day. Now, Mill and Nick cover just about everything on the show, including Venezuela footwear at a wedding.
1: Venezuela fury. She married Noah Price in a lavish wedding. Down the aisle she goes, a beautiful dramatic fishtail gown with a massive 50-foot lace train. All right? 120 guests, 18 bridesmaids.
2: What?
1: 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You've got your glitter designs.
2: Yeah.
1: You're animals. Venezuela, if you're going to wear Crocs to your wedding, toots, get some gibbets on them.
0: She's on the money, Mill, there, I think. 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

0: It's been Guy DeSavo here at Bay 93.9. Thanks for hanging about, and I will talk to you again tomorrow for a brand new Classic 9 at 9. Rebecca McDonald has the latest in Bay 93.9 local news in a sec, and there's been another incident at Lara's prison precinct. Beck's got all that info in a moment. Craig will join you after two. He's got Matchbox 20 on the way. And we'll hear from the lady that's coming down under for the final time ever next year. Belinda Carlisle and Heaven is a Place on Earth. 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
3: A shower or two this afternoon. Hi, I'm Rebecca McDonald. Essendon senior leaders have faced the media following the sacking of coach Brad Scott. The Bombers have managed just one win from 24 games. President Andrew Welsh explaining why they made the decision.
4: We are not comfortable with where we currently sit. As a board, we met in recent days, assessed our position honestly and made a decision. The nature of our losses, the way we are playing, and the key performance indicators we set out at the start of the season are not trending in the right direction.
3: FRV crews in Lara have been sent backup trucks after revelations their two trucks were taken off the road due to several issues. Local MP Ella George says she got in touch with the minister's office after finding out the news and was assured there'd be backup for the community.
5: It's really important that fire services are there to support the community in times of need, and the state government is really committed to ensuring that our communities have what they need to support them in emergency times.
3: Federal police are investigating the alleged harassment of witnesses testifying before the Royal Commission into Anti-Semitism. Commissioner Virginia Bells noted a big increase in online hate messages during the first block of hearings. The second set is now underway. The US military has launched strikes against Iran, calling it defensive action aimed at protecting their troops. Peace deal negotiations are continuing in Doha. And more than 4.5 kilometres of road has been upgraded, with a $3.2 million renewal of Warralili Boulevard completed. Work started in November, Corangamite MP Libby Coker calling it a great result for the fast-growing Armstrong Creek community.
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1: For lush, beautiful instant lawn, call Coolabah Turf.
3: Richmond coach Adam Uze says Tom Lynch isn't allowed to talk after suffering a knock to the throat in the win over Essendon. He's been ruled out of this weekend's clash with Sydney. As a result, Lynch due to have more scans this afternoon. And Formula One's governing body is proposing a return to V8 engines following this season's trouble-plagued switch to EV power. Four-time world champ Max Verstappen says the change is the bare minimum, but more needs to be done.
6: I know what it feels like to drive pure racing cars and pure overtakes, pure racing and just natural driving. This is all a bit like, especially qualifying, like very anti-driving, anti-racing, and that's not what Formula One should be about.
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3: A shower or two around this afternoon. Tomorrow, a shower or two and 17. Right now at Barwon Heads, it's 15.
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Music to have you feeling good while you work. Bay 93.9, Tuesday afternoon in Geelong. G'day. It is Craig here, the Savo, on the way to keep you feeling good and home before you know it. Don't worry about that. I've got some Berlin for you. One you haven't heard for a while from Cher. Got Ivor and the boys from Ice House. They're on the way too. But up now, we've got the lady who was so broke before she really made it in music. She was living on baked beans and stale bread pretty much for the first couple of years with her husband, Lindsay Buckingham. In fact, she's celebrating her birthday today. Been here to Geelong, this group, you know, Fleetwood Mac, Stevie Nicks. Stevie Nicks, 78 years old today. Happy birthday, Stevie. It's Bay.

0: Tuesday afternoon in Geelong. It's Bay 93.9. G'day, Craig Meddings here. How are you doing, the Savo? Struggling a little bit these days. I don't know about you, but do you feel like different when it's grey days like this? I mean, when it's blue skies and it's nice outside, you do have a bit more of a pep in your step. I sort of find that myself. But days like this where it's a little bit glum, I mean, there is blue sky up above the clouds. Not that that's doing as much good at the moment. But on days like this, you just tend to feel a little bit sort of flat. Don't worry about that. Stick with me. I promise I've got tunes that'll get you through today. You'll be home before you know it. Maybe you're kicking back at home. Maybe you've got a day off. Maybe you've got a week off or whatever. Maybe you're not well. There's plenty of that going around at the moment. Hope you feel better soon. On the way, got some Ice House. You'll love that. Cher is coming up. And we've got some Killing Heidi. They're not too far away here at Bay. One, two, three,
1: four. Across Geelong and the Surf Coast, Bay 93.9 has the perfect soundtrack. Feel good all day with music like

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0: Tuesday afternoon, feeling good across Geelong, the Surf Coast and Bellarine, Bay 93.9. Now, maybe at the moment you're catching public transport into work and maybe you've got a radio on your desk or you might have us on your computer, but if you're maybe missing maybe Mill and Nick in the morning on the way to work or maybe listening to the drive home to feel good after 5 o'clock or whatever, guy during the day with your 80s lunch and all that sort of stuff, you don't have to. 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Up real soon. We've got some Killing Heidi at Bay 93.9 to have you feeling good.
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happening across Geelong, the Surf Coast and Bellarine, what, in about half an hour or thereabouts? It is Bay 93.9. And just letting you know that, what have we got, about a month or so to go before the next lot of school holidays. Just putting it out there. Just letting you know. It seems like only, what, they were on holidays, what, a couple of weeks ago with Easter. Now, up soon, we have the latest in local news with Beck. We'll see what's happening around the place. Then this absolute superstar who we lost way too young. He was so talented. And you know what? Even back in the 70s, even the 60s, he was never afraid to be different and himself.

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3: G'day there in Newcombe. Works causing delays on Port Arlington Road eastbound approaching Wilson's Road. Delays are building in both directions in Geelong West on Shannon Avenue just north of Aberdeen Street. For your run home from Melbourne, there's a crash on the Princes Freeway Geelong bound approaching Corroy Creek Road. Two lanes closed off there with speed back to 40. Delays back past Greve Parade and onto the Ring Road to Fitzgerald Road. 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And that's the latest. Bay 93.9 traffic for Geelong and the Surf Coast.
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2: A shower or two this afternoon. Hey, it's Ava here in the newsroom. Two men have been arrested by detectives investigating cop killer Desi Freeman. The pair, aged 48 and 35, were arrested at separate locations and will be interviewed. Police say they're unable to provide further info while the investigation remains ongoing. Energy Minister Chris Bowen has called Wannan MP Dan Tehan the biggest hypocrite in Parliament. Tehan, the shadow energy minister, has taken aim at the money spent on Bowen's role as president of negotiations at the UN's next climate conference. Bowen claims Tehan spent thousands of dollars on international travel when the Liberals were last in government.
3: I went to Europe last week flying commercial, as I should, quite right. He went to the Maldives twice on the VIP. Now, if he wants to have a debate about international travel, I'll have it with him. I didn't seek it. I'd rather debate policy. He wants to criticise me for international travel. All right, Dan, let's have the debate.
2: A second group of women and children linked to Islamic State are expected to face charges when they arrive back in Australia. The federal government's confirmed the group have made plans to travel from Syria and are expected to arrive here tonight. It says it hasn't provided any help to the group. Another woman, banned from returning to Australia after being placed on a temporary exclusion order, is reportedly planning legal action against the government. And locals will see Cadinia Park lit up in blue tonight. The Grounds Trust says it's to honour Neil Danaher, who lost the battle with MND yesterday. It says Neil was a true hero whose legacy will continue to inspire many into the future.
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2: Bombers president Andrew Welsh is confident the club can achieve a premiership within the career span of their current list.
4: We believe that every player on our list from an age demographic should be playing in our next premiership. I can't set timeframes as we sit here today, but I do believe that every player on our list does have the opportunity to play in our next premiership.
2: Essendon this morning sacking head coach Brad Scott, assistant Dean Solomon to step up in the interim. And first round French Open action continues tonight with Kimberly Birrell, Alexi Poprin and Alex Walton all on court. They're looking to join the four Aussies already through to the next round at Roland Garros.
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5: Good afternoon, Liam Robertson from Surfing Victoria here with your afternoon surf report. Well, absolutely horrible conditions across the coastline this afternoon. That easterly wind swell really picking up and seeing waves overhead high. Really dangerous conditions across the coastline with that short period wind swell and strong easterly winds. Best bet, wait for another couple of days when the winds should clear. As always, if you are going for surf, surf with a mate and play it safe by the water.
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1: 93.9 weather.
2: A shower or two this afternoon and again tomorrow, heading for a top of 17. Right now in Barrabool, it's 17 degrees.
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I mean, I know it's only Tuesday, but you know what? Before you know it, it'll be Friday and the weekend. I mean, tomorrow's Wednesday. That's basically Thursday. And then you're basically Thursday. That's basically Friday. You see what I'm saying? Maybe a bit of a stretch. Craig Meddings here, how are you, Savo? We'll get you home before you know it, feeling good. School pickup happening at the moment. Those 40K zones in place. Keep a lookout for those. On the way, the boss. This is Alien Ant Farm. Remember this? It's Bay.

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0: It's incredibly emotional, that song, isn't it? Sinead O'Connor. And when you watch the video clip, she's just extraordinary. It is Bay 93.9. Craig here this afternoon. School pickup happening in, what, about 10 minutes or so. That bell will be ringing. The kids will be running out to the car. Yeah, it looks like there's going to be a couple of showers about. Hang on, the bell's ringing. Wait for that. And then after that, normally came Craig, meetings to the principal's office again. Yeah, that sort of thing. Will be a couple of showers about, but I don't think they'll really affect school pickup at this stage, which is a good thing. So maybe the kids can walk home looking outside. Can't see the Yu-Yangs. Okay, go and pick them up. It's one of those afternoons in Geelong, isn't it? Not too far away. We've got something a bit new for you. You might like it, from Benson Boone. I reckon you will. Up next, we've got The Boss. He appeared on the last late night show with Stephen Colbert. He's a ripper bloke and he's still going strong. He's up next to Bay.
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1: Good afternoon. We're busy heading through Geelong West on Shannon Ave, just northbound after Autumn Street. Otherwise, having a look in town on Ryrie Street, it's banked up heading eastbound. Having a look at your run out of Melbourne, the Westgate Freeway is banked up from Millers Road and the Princes Freeway, slowing from the Westgate through to the Point Cook Bend. Always keep rail tracks clear. Only start driving across tracks if there is room on the other side. Don't risk your life. A message from the Victorian Government, Melbourne. That's the latest Bay 93.9 traffic for Geelong and the Surf Coast.
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0: school pickup. Feeling good across Geelong, the Surf Coast and Ballarina. It's Bay 93.9. G'day. It is Craig DeSavo. 17 degrees in the city, although you could be forgiven for, you know, it does feel a little bit cooler out there. Almost like you could bang your head on the clouds. Karen from Bennickburn, I know you love winter.
1: I hate winter, to be honest. Apart from the footy, that's about the only good thing in winter. But yeah, sitting by the fire at home, I guess, watching a good movie or something like that.
0: Who do you support in the footy?
1: Carlton.
0: That's all right. Oh, you say that like you're ashamed.
1: No, we're at the footy every weekend, so, yeah.
0: Karen, there's nothing wrong with Carlton. No, although they are going to lose this week, this Friday, just saying, because they're playing Geelong on Friday night. Just saying, just putting it out there, Karen. Coming up next for you, got some Spandau Ballet. You can always call as well, too. 52-299-939 here at Bay.
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0: Do you remember that? And Channel 7 started a new show called Fast Forward. That might give you a bit of a clue. It's a ripper there. It was a big one on the dance floor, this one. The Real McCoy is on the way. And the top four at four. Up next, though, your 4 o'clock local news update. There's been a car fire here in Geelong. And investigations continuing into that. More in just a moment with your 4 o'clock local news update here at Bay.
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3: Good afternoon. It's busy heading through Leopold on the Bellarine Highway, just eastbound after Maluka Road. Otherwise, we're looking busy coming into town on Latrobe Terrace, just southbound to Ryrie Street. Quick look at your run out of Melbourne. We're still busy on the Westgate Freeway from Millers Road. As for the Princess Freeway, we are slowing from the Westgate through to the Point Cook Bend. When you're after great service and unbeatable value, head to the Tyre and Wheel Specialist. Bob Jane Team Maths, they'll look after you. That's the latest Bay 93.9 traffic for Geelong and the Surf Coast.
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3: A shower or two this afternoon. Hey, it's Ava here in the newsroom. A Norlane car fire is under investigation. Fireys were called to Thrush Road around 2:20pm, arriving to find a vehicle well alight. It was deemed under control just before 2:30. The incident deemed suspicious and handed over to police. South Australian police have returned to the state's far north, continuing their investigation into the disappearance of 4-year-old Gus Lamont. Investigators will again search his family's property. Gus was last seen in September. Lara MP Ella George says backup fire trucks have been sent to the Lara station. It comes after the United Firefighters Union said 2 FRV trucks were off the road due to several issues.
4: When I heard about the news that there were trucks out of service at Lara Fire Station, I immediately contacted the Minister's office and I was assured that backup trucks were on the way to help service the community.
3: The local station also houses the CFA. Geelong's Cadinia Park is going blue tonight to honour Neil Danaher, saying his legacy will continue to inspire generations. The former AFL coach and Australian of the Year lost his battle with MND this week. And a Transport Workers Union survey shows 7 in 10 Aussies are against having driverless vehicles on the roads. 3/4 of those polled believe the government should act now to regulate autonomous vehicles.
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3: Essendon President Andrew Welsh has refused to eliminate James Hurd as the club's potential next head coach, saying they're not ruling anyone in or out.
5: I'm sure that there'll be a lot of people interested in this role, and when we set the criteria for our next senior coach, for what we believe is going to be the right characteristics, we will then move on from there to look at what that next senior coach is.
3: Brad Scott sacked after coaching the club to just 1 win in 24 games. Dean Solomon has been named as interim. And several locals have been named in Cricket Victoria's women's squad for the upcoming season. Mia Perrin and Millie Illingworth among the team, while Bronte Leishman's on a rookie contract.
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6: Good afternoon, Liam Robertson from Surfing Victoria here with your afternoon surf report. Well, absolutely horrible conditions across the coastline this afternoon. That easterly wind swell really picking up and seeing waves overhead high. Really dangerous conditions across the coastline with that short period wind swell and strong easterly winds. Best bet, wait for another couple of days when the winds should clear. As always, if you are going for a surf, surf with a mate and play it safe by the water.
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3: A shower or two this afternoon and again tomorrow, heading for a top of 17. Right now in Warn Ponds, it's 15 degrees.
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8: Okay, it is Craig Meddings. Hello, how are you doing? Maybe you've just jumped in the car heading on home. Maybe you've just got an hour to go. Well, we'll make it go real fast because we've got the top 4 at 4. And today we're looking at the year. Well, lots of things happened in this particular year. Family Feud came back to Channel 7. Rob Bruff, remember him? He used to host that. And also Countdown brought back a new show. They just axed Countdown, the ABC. They brought it back. It was called Countdown Revolution. I don't know. It wasn't quite the same, was it? We're going to kick off with the band. Do you know the year yet? I'll give you a clue real soon. We're going to kick off with the band where their drummer, Rick Allen, actually lost his arm in a car accident in 1984. So you'd think, well, his career's over as a drummer, but no. He returned to the band with a specially designed electronic drum kit and did pretty well too by the sounds of it. This sounds like Def Leppard to me. Sounds like 1989. It is on the top four at four to have you feeling good. It's Bay 93.9. It's 8 past four.

0: Top four and four to have you feeling good at Bay 93.9. That was the song out of 1989 that Madonna released, and she wrote in really an under an hour. And she said, look, I just wanted a song that was a bit bubbly, a little bit happy after some of the more serious stuff she'd done. I guess like, you know, Papa Don't Preach, all that sort of stuff. Top four at four, thanks to 1.9% finance on the Terramar SUV at Cupra Geelong. G'day, it is Craig. Now, 1989, going back to Channel 7, they put out a new TV show. It was very funny and spawned the career of so many big names. Think, you know, Kath and Kim, all that sort of stuff, you know, Mark Downey, Jane Turner, so many big names, Magda as well.
1: I barely slept a wink last night. I mean, I fell into bed exhausted at 7:30 after Neighbours, and then I was woken up again almost immediately at 10 this morning by a phone call. I mean, that is barely 14 hours. Now, I said... Love, I said, Len, I said, Pet, I said, Pet, I said, Love, I said, Len.
0: Just so good. Who doesn't love that? Lynn and Carmel, of course, from Fast Four. She only works, what, 4 hours a week, 10 till 2 every Tuesday. She's exhausted, the poor thing. Fine Young Cannibals now to have you feeling good. Top four at four at bay.

0: I remember sitting watching that spin around on the turntable when I was about, I don't know, 20, literally playing it off record at 3GL back in the day. Thinking, gee, they're going to go fast. 38 Special, Second Chance, how good is that? That was really a one-hit wonder for them. See, that's why I never worked on Countdown, you see. Although, I've got to say that 38 Special, they're named after a gun, believe it or not, but they're also a southern rock sort of band, so that was something really different for them. Wrapping up the top four at four at Bay 93.9 for your Tuesday arvo, we do it for 1.9% finance on the Terramar SUV at Cupra Geelong. The top four at four shall return tomorrow, and we'll go back to a year, let's see, 1989. It's close to the 90s. We might even veer into the 90s tomorrow. We'll see how we go. Not too far off as you jump in the car and head on home. Bit of Guns N' Roses, one I promise you'll love. Got the all-nighters. Oh, I love it. Get out the kettle drum. That's a little bit of maybe reggae sort of style, something there for you. Coming up real soon, this is what's happening out and about.
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3: Good afternoon. It's banked up heading through Grovedale on Torquay Road southbound after Pioneer Road. Otherwise, we are looking busy in Grovedale as well at Colac Road just northbound. Quick look at your run out of Melbourne. The Westgate Freeway is banked up all the way from Millers Road to the Princes Freeway. On to the Princes Freeway, it's slowing from the Westgate through to the Point Cook Bend. All Westgate rail tracks clear. Only start driving across tracks if there is room on the other side. Don't risk your life. A message from the Victorian Government, Melbourne. That's the latest Bay 93.9 traffic for Geelong and the Surf Coast.
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0: There's a couple of really light showers around Geelong, the Surf Coast and Ballerine. A couple just coming on through. There's some right up north, up into New South Wales, that may make their way down here, but it should be okay for the drive home to have you feeling good here at Bay. G'day, it is Craig. How are you? Quarter to five, and we do it thanks to Wombat Gully Plant Farm. New stock arriving every day. If your garden's looking a little bit wah-wah, you know, a little bit ordinary, that's what wah-wah means. 201 Townsend Road in Moolap, they will help you out. They've got gardens that'll look good all the way through winter and take you into spring before you know it. Before you know it, you'll be hearing some, well, the voice. That's all I need to say. He's coming up soon here at Bay.
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0: Oh, I don't know about you. I like that. That's really catchy. It's a toe tapper, isn't it? That's Alex Warren. I really like that. It is Bay 93.9. That's new music to Bay. It's called Fever Dream. That's really good. This is the drive home to have you feeling good, by the way, for Wombat Gully Plant Farm, 201 Townsend Road in Moolap. Now, we've got your local news with Ava up in just a moment. Federal police investigating. What are they investigating? You'll find out real soon. Then we kick off the 5 o'clock hour with a song that's actually, well, the name of it is actually a Greek prayer, believe it or not. It means Lord have mercy. Now, it's not really a religious song, I don't think. It's this. Kyrie eleison means, is Greek, Lord have mercy. There you go. It's actually from a prayer. Didn't know that. You learn something every day, don't you? It's 4 to 5. If you're wrapping it up at 5 o'clock, you are almost out that door and on that bus, train or in the car on the way home. This is what's happening.
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1: Good afternoon. We have crews on the scene in Newcombe at a building fire on the Bellarine Highway just after Wilson's Road, so avoid the area if you can. Otherwise, we're looking busy through Geelong West on Shannon Ave just northbound after Autumn Street. In breaking theatre news, Aussie icon Jason Donovan is returning home to Melbourne to star in One Flew Over the Cuckoo's Nest. Athenaeum Theatre from November 13. Book a Ticketmaster. That's the latest Bay 93.9 traffic for Geelong and the Surf Coast.
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18: A shower or two this evening and again tomorrow with a top of 17. Broadcasting on Wattawarrung Country. Hey, it's Ava here in the newsroom. Federal police are investigating the alleged harassment of witnesses testifying before the Royal Commission into Anti-Semitism. Commissioner Virginia Bells noted a big increase in online hate messages during the first block of hearings. The second set's now underway. FRV crews in Lara have been sent backup trucks after revelations their two trucks were taken off the road due to several issues. Local MP Ella George says she got in touch with the minister's office after finding out the news, assured there'd be backup for the community.
19: It's really important that fire services are there to support the community in times of need, and the state government is really committed to ensuring that our communities have what they need to support them in emergency times.
18: The US military has launched strikes against Iran, calling it defensive action aimed at protecting their troops. Peace deal negotiations are continuing in Doha. More than 4.5 kilometres of roads been upgraded with a $3.2 million renewal of Warrilili Boulevard completed. Works began in November, Corangamite MP Libby Coker calling it a great result for the fast-growing Armstrong Creek community. And the Cadinia Park Stadium Trusts announced the stadium will light up blue tonight as tributes continue to pour in for Neil Danaher. The former Australian of the Year and football legend died after a 13-year battle with MND. Cat Max Holmes says his impact on the world will be long remembered.
20: Absolute legend of the game, first and foremost. And then, I mean, what he's done for MND is absolutely unbelievable. I was pretty

0: young when it first came about, the big freeze and whatnot, but I'm not sure it was nearly as well known as it is today. So the work he did was pretty amazing, and yeah, it's upsetting to see him go.
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3: Essendon senior leaders have faced the media following the sacking of coach Brad Scott. The Bombers have managed just one win from 24 games, with President Andrew Welsh explaining why they made the decision.
4: We are not comfortable with where we currently sit. As a board, we met in recent days, assessed our position honestly, and made a decision. The nature of our losses, the way we are playing, and the key performance indicators we set out at the start of the season are not trending in the right direction.
3: Brisbane co-captain Josh Dunkley says they had a lengthy meeting this morning after their thumping loss to GWS. Dunkley has conceded the Lions must improve defensively to get their season back on track. And Formula One's governing body is proposing a return to V8 engines following this season's trouble-plagued switch to EV power. Four-time world champ Max Verstappen says the change is the bare minimum, but more needs to be done.
5: I know what it feels like to drive pure racing cars and pure overtakes, pure racing and just natural driving. This is all a bit like, especially qualifying, like very anti-driving, anti-racing, and that's not what Formula One should be about.
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3: A shower or two this evening and again tomorrow with a top of 17. Partly cloudy on Thursday and 17 again. Right now in South Geelong, it's 15 degrees.
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Grey afternoon in Geelong at this Bay 93.9, about 10 past 5 or thereabouts. We drive you home feeling good. We do it for Wombat Gully Plant Farm. They've got new stock that's arriving all the time, you know. I'll tell you what else is arriving. A whole stack of songs you're going to love for the drive home. We've got the Big O, yep, out of the late 80s, one of his last hits. Elton John and Kiki D, they teamed up. Originally wasn't meant to be Kiki D. Elton had someone else in mind, but it turned out to be Kiki and turned into a massive hit as well. And we've got some Bon Jovi around the corner, 5 or 6 minutes away. You'll love that, I promise. You'll be Craig Meddings for the drive home, 10 past 5, to have you feeling good at Bay 93.9.

0: Bon Jovi, to have you feeling good on the drive home at Bay 93.9. You might have needed those windscreen wipers if you're around the CBD, especially at the moment. Just a couple of drops of rain out there. Not much in it, though. Like always, well, not always, but often, it just sort of divides either half of Geelong. The rain goes either side of us and we just cop a little bit. Hopefully it's raining down when we need it, down in the Otways at our water storages, which were, I think, last around, I don't know, a third full, 33, 34% or something. Even during winter, we need to make sure that we look after our water supplies. Now, coming up real soon, I've got something for you. Jenny Morris, this lady, massive, of course, absolutely massive. And this song, in fact, co-written by Andrew Farris from In Excess. And Jenny often played with In Excess as well at their concerts and stuff. She was invited along. And unfortunately, Jenny sort of lost her voice over the years. She got some strange sort of illness that affected her vocal cords and it's affected her ability to sing. But we do have this tune, which was massive from the Countdown sort of era when the Walkman and the mixtapes were all happening. We've got it for you coming up next here at Bay. See anything out about on the roads? Line's always open. Tell me what's going on. 52299939. This is what's happening now.
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3: Heading through Fynsford on the Princes Freeway, just southbound, we're banked up before the Hamilton Highway. Otherwise, having a look through Geelong West, it's banked up on Shannon Ave, just northbound after Autumn Street. Having a look at your run out of Melbourne, we're still having delays on the Westgate Freeway from Millers Road. As for the Princes Freeway, is slowing from the Westgate through to the Point Cook Bend. Hurry, the Cobra Winter Demo Sale ends May 31, including a 1.9% comparison rate on Cobra Leon and Terramar. Visit Cobra.com today for T's and C's. That's the latest Bay 93.9 traffic for Geelong and the Surf Coast.
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0: love the end on this. Dogs all over Geelong just started barking with those high frequencies. It is Bay 93.9. This lady here, can you sing?
1: No.
0: Oh, come on, give me a go. No? Can't sing? Ava from New Shim.
1: Special talent. Keep
0: it a secret. After a drink or two, you can promise. No. Ava here, she may not be able to sing, but she can give us all the latest in news and what's been happening. How are you going?
1: Yeah, good. It's been a busy day, as always.
0: I can barely string two words together today. Sorry. Now, there's been a car fire out in Geelong's north. What's happening?
1: Yes, out in Noor Lane. So emergency services were called to Thrush Street about 2:20 p.m. Mm. That was after a caller reported a car on fire. FRV arrived on scene within about 5 minutes and found a vehicle well alight. It was under control at 2:29 p.m. The scene was deemed suspicious, so that one's been handed over to police for investigation.
0: Okay. Now, something special happening tonight at Cadinia Park. You may notice as you're driving around, what's going on?
1: Yeah, Cadinia Park, like a lot of major landmarks around the country today, will be lighting up blue overnight in memory of Neil Danaher, of course. Mm. We had the tragic news yesterday that he's passed away after a 13-year battle with MND. So, yeah, if you see Cadinia Park lit up in blue tonight, that's why.
0: That's why. And speaking of the Cats and Cadinia Park, injury list is out. What's going on?
1: Yeah, well, pretty good news, really. We've got no new injury concerns for any of our main AFL players, which we always like to see. Jai Clark, he played a few games earlier this year. He remains under concussion protocols. That was after a training incident in the lead up to round 9, so been a few weeks for that one, so hopefully he's on the mend.
0: Okay, so we're up to round 12 and the Cats take on Carlton this week.
1: Friday night at the G.
0: Oh, I don't want to say, but I think they might win this one, just between you
1: stop.
0: And me.
1: I know. Carlton's on a roll since they got that new coach.
0: I know, but they're not the Cats,
1: no,
0: you see, so I always go for the Cats no matter what.
1: Of course we're going for them.
0: Thank you, Ava. We'll hear from you in just under half an hour with the 6 o'clock local news.
1: Sounds good.
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0: Wombat Gully Plant Farm, 201 Townsend Road in Moolap, driving you home feeling good at Bay 93.9 with Craig Meddings. How are you? Couple of drops of rain, not too much, you know, just falling across the city at the moment. Maybe affecting you. Take it easy out and about on the road, especially the ring road. Keep a lookout for those potholes, although they are fixing them apparently, which is a good thing. Tell you what else is a good thing, Miller Nick. They're back tomorrow morning. Lots of fun, lots of giveaways, always laughing and giggling about something. And you can always give them a call. You might even win something as well. Check them out every weekday from 6 a.m. here at Bay 93.9. This morning they were talking about wearing what to a wedding?
1: Venezuela fury. She married Noah Price in a lavish wedding. Down the aisle she goes, a beautiful dramatic fishtail gown with a massive 50-foot lace train. All right? 120 guests, 18 bridesmaids.
2: What?
1: Unexpected footwear, but she wore plain white Crocs. What she didn't have on the Crocs, and in my opinion should have been as a young girl, were gibbets. You've got your glitter designs.
2: Yeah.
1: You're animals. Venezuela, if you're going to wear Crocs to your wedding, toots, get some gibbets on them.
0: There you go, a fashion tip there from Miller Nick. Catch them tomorrow morning from 6 a.m. here at Bay. Up soon, the Fooies.
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0: Tuesday evening in Geelong. Hey, it's almost Wednesday. That's always hump day. It is Bay 93.9, driving you home, feeling good with Craig. Just about out the door, we've got your news coming up, your local news with Ava in just a moment, just to catch up with everything that's happening around the joint. Then, lots of Mill and Nick on the way. Don't forget, catch them tomorrow morning from 6 a.m. They're coming up after 6 p.m. with lots of laughs on the way to get you home feeling good. You can't help but bop along to this, can you, hey? Pout your lips, do your best Mick Jagger impersonation. Nice work, love it. That's on the way. Local news up next. This is what's happening out and about on Geelong's roads. I'll see you tomorrow.
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3: Good evening. We're banked up on Murray Street just in town heading eastbound. Otherwise, it is looking busy in Grovedale, just heading northbound on Torquay Road after Pioneer Road. Quick look at your run out of Melbourne. The Westgate Freeway is busy from Millers Road. As for the Princes Freeway, it's flowing from the Westgate through to the Point Cook Bend. Score $30 off Jetstar flights with Flight Centre today only. Fly Melbourne to Gold Coast one way from $75. Book online now at Flight Centre. That's the latest Bay 93.9 traffic for Geelong and the Surf Coast.
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7: A shower or two this evening and again tomorrow with a top of 17. Broadcasting on Wattawurrung Country, hey, it's Ava here in the newsroom. Two women and seven children with links to Islamic State have landed in Melbourne after leaving Syria last week. Another five women and their children landing in Sydney tonight. One woman is reportedly seeking legal advice after she was prevented from travelling to Australia under a temporary exclusion order. Energy Minister Chris Bowen has called Wannan MP Dan Tehan the biggest hypocrite in Parliament. Tehan, the shadow energy minister, has taken aim at the money spent on Bowen's role as president of negotiations at the UN's next climate conference. Bowen claims Tehan spent thousands of dollars on international travel when the Liberals were last in government.
8: I went to Europe last week flying commercial, as I should, quite right. He went to the Maldives twice on the VIP. Now, if he wants to have a debate about international travel, I'll have it with him. I didn't seek it. I'd rather debate policy. He wants to criticise me for international travel. All right, Dan, let's have the debate.
7: Two men have been arrested by detectives investigating cop killer Desi Freeman. The pair, aged 48 and 35, were arrested at separate locations and will be interviewed. Police say they're unable to provide further info while the investigation remains ongoing. Geelong will turn its attention to our local Big Freeze on Sunday, the day taking special meaning this year following the death of MND campaigner Neil Danaher after a 13-year battle with the disease. Kat Max-Holmes says the continued impact of the Big Freeze will be a special legacy for Neil.
9: His reach has been, so broad that, I mean, there's, like, Tanner's doing the Big Freeze slide for St Joey's, I think, soon, so, like, that kind of thing.
7: Meanwhile, locals will see Kadinya Park lit up in blue tonight. The Grounds Trust says it's to honour Danaher, calling him a true hero whose legacy will continue to inspire many into the future.
10: Metrol Geelong. 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
7: Bombers president Andrew Welsh is confident the club can achieve a premiership within the career span of their current list.
11: We believe that every player on our list from an age demographic should be playing in our next premiership. I can't set timeframes as we sit here today, but I do believe that every player on our list does have the opportunity to play in our next premiership.
7: Essendon this morning sacking head coach Brad Scott, assistant Dean Solomon to step up in the interim. No new injury concerns for Geelong's core AFL group heading into their round 12 clash with Carlton. Jai Clark remains under concussion protocols, while Jesse Mellor is a test to return from an ankle injury that saw him miss Saturday's VFL match. No picks for Geelong in tonight's AFL mid-season draft, but a number of former Cats and locals will put their hand up for another crack at the big time, seven Geelong VFL players among those nominated for the draft. And first-round French Open action continues tonight with Kimberly Birrell, Alexei Poprin and Alex Walton all on court. They're looking to join the four Aussies already through to the next round at Roland Garros.
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2: A shower or two tomorrow with a top of 17, 17 again on Thursday and partly cloudy. Right now in Bell Post Hill, it's 15 degrees.
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0: we'll get you home with a laugh from Mill and Nick in the morning on Bay 93.9. Thanks to E&S Kitchen, Bathroom and Laundry, 531 Moorabool Street, Geelong.
1: As you mentioned at the top of the show, when we left the show yesterday and got on with our day, something big happened. I was on the couch yesterday afternoon. I saw the breaking news on the telly. Ferg was down the other end of the house and I yelled out, "No!" And he goes, "What's happened?" I said, "Neil Danaher's passed away." And we've all said it. You said it to me and a couple of friends have said it to me as well. We all knew it was coming.
2: Yeah.
1: But it was just, it was a shock. In a way, it was a shock, which is unusual because when he first received his diagnosis, I do believe it was like 2 to 4 years tops, and we're 10 years or more down the track.
2: 13 years,
1: yeah. Right. And he's, you know, made it through all of that. But from what I saw yesterday, Nicky, and I've never met the man, I've seen a lot of the Freeze MND stuff,
2: yeah,
1: and been to one, a couple of local ones. He got ours Sunday.
2: Yeah.
1: As Gunnels was just saying. But just a beautiful attitude to life. You know what I mean? Like, just an excellent, excellent way of looking at life. And when all the old interviews yesterday that they showed, and that was just, what a bloke. Seriously. And just what a, I don't know, I feel really sad about it. I'm sure everybody does, because we sort of went on the journey with him and his family.
2: Yeah, it was well documented. Well, I met him, what would it have been, like 2015 or something? He would have just got diagnosed. He was up in the Northern Territory. He did a talk to the boys, the NT Thunder boys, which I didn't sit in. But yeah, I met him and he was just meeting him, like even at Danaher, being a Essendon supporter that don't know how much longer for. But Neil, what an absolute ripper. And his sort of attitude to life is the, you know, not the, you know, what he said to those boys up there, like, you guys, you know, the poor me. It's easy to say poor me. Like, you've had a, you know, pardon the French, but shit life. So have I. Yeah. I've been diagnosed with this, but that's, let's not make that determine who we are. As people, you know, let's get on with it. Not the poor me sort of stuff.
1: Yeah.
2: And he's, but like, just to think 11 years he's battled this.
1: Yeah.
2: It's unbelievable. You know, he was given, you know, on average 11 months.
1: Yeah.
2: Right? 11 years he went on for, raised over $100 million for research. Like, Tim Watson was speaking on the agenda setters last night about when Neil told him the news. Neil, Tim was one of the first to find out, and Neil sort of said, you know, I want to raise money and research, because Tim Watson was saying, I didn't even know what it was.
1: Yeah.
2: Now look at Australia, you know. Everyone knows what it is.
1: Yeah.
2: And what an amazing job he's done. And it's, as you said, we knew it was coming, but what a sad day it was yesterday.
1: Yeah, really sad. And you see his family and his beautiful daughter, Beck, who we've all in the media, you know, have interviewed Beck. We've had her on this show, and she came down to the day that we did a few years ago, the big freeze, you know, down in Drysdale, and it was huge. And just a beautiful family and very sad. And look, this affects a lot of people. And I really hope that we continue to, and they will. In a couple of weeks' time, the big freeze is on at the G.
2: Yeah.
1: It'll be more sort of pertinent than ever, and more mind-felt than heartfelt than ever, I should say, with that day. And if you've never bought a beanie before, maybe this is the year you do buy a beanie or donate if you can. But all of our love to the Danaher family, and as you know, we just, it was a shock and a bit sad.
2: As Gary Lyon said last night, the Prime Minister needs to go straight down that slide in a few weeks at the MCG and write a big fat check for MND research, because the work that Neil's done, he's unbelievable.
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0: across Geelong and the Surf Coast, everyone's loving Zach Tui's tips.
1: Don't jinx yourself, mate. Don't jinx yourself.
0: Some are calling him a professional statistician.
2: Got a really good chiropractor at Sorton Mayor.
3: I've never been to one, and I can't decide if I really want to. I want somebody to rip my head clean off.
1: Take the wheat sack with you. Just heat it up in the microwave.
3: Yeah.
1: Pop it in the car.
0: Even the human algorithm.
1: We're just talking about wood.
3: The wife's old man drove down a trailer full from wherever he's pinching it from.
0: But strip it back, it's just...

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0: something you might have missed from Mill and Nick in the Morning on Bay 93.9. Thanks to E&S Kitchen, Bathroom and Laundry, 531 Moorabool Street, Geelong.
1: All right, Mel, we just need to go a cappella for this last bit, please. Nice, Mel.
2: Have fun tonight.
1: Just looked... Mill and Nick in the Morning, what's Bay 93.9.
2: You have to explain what you're laughing at. People can't see you.
1: No.
2: Come on, just say it. I don't care.
1: Well, what's on your lip?
2: It's cold sore cream quite a bit of it.
1: I just turned around. I'm like, what the heck is that? I knew it was coming on, but I thought it might have been clear.
2: No. I've left it on there for comedic relief. Oh,
1: sorry.
2: What's happening? Now, this is not funny.
1: No.
2: But I want to tell you why it could have been avoided.
1: Okay.
2: So I was reading in a paper a series of high-tech car thefts in Torquay. Mm. These mongrels that steal people's cars, I tell you what, it makes me so wild. Mm. So a lot of Toyota Land Cruisers being stolen directly from driveways without thieves needing the owner's keys.
1: Jeez.
2: So they're using electronic devices to override the onboard security systems. Mm. This is what happened to Meds when his ute got stolen.
1: Yeah.
2: Bloody awful. So a lot of this is happening down. Crime gangs are going down the surf coast. Now they go, oh, there's not much here. CCTV's captured hooded offenders. You know my thoughts, Nicholas. As soon as you've got your hoodie up, you're going to commit a crime.
1: I've got a hoodie on.
2: But you're not wearing the hood.
1: Yeah.
2: So they fit these cars with false number plates and blah, blah, blah. Now, I don't mean to sound like a know-all with a cold sore.
1: Here we go.
2: But.
1: Strap in.
2: If you would just do what I suggested all along when I had the Skoda, wrap your keys in alfoil.
1: It's not as stupid as what you think, is it, Mel?
2: No, you can buy these little pouches that will, you know, they try and pip. Oh, no, the keys, these aren't the keys. I've got the keys. The thieves do that. Wrap your keys in alfoil.
1: Yeah.
2: Now, I was at a party recently with Pike from Rex Gorell. Morning, Pike and the gang. And he said, Mill, I loved your idea. And I said, well, Pikey, every car you sell now should come with 50 metres of quality catering grade alfoil.
1: I don't mind that, Mill.
2: I don't hate it.
1: Okay. You know, you and I love business opportunities.
2: Yes.
1: When they stare us straight in the face.
2: You're much better at it than me, but go on.
1: Let's do Mill and Nick's for car protector foil, right?
2: Or we could call it foil those thieves.
1: Oh, Mel. Now we're back.
2: All right, we're back.
1: Now let's do the branding. Now.
2: Yeah. So it's our faces, like Guzman and Gomez, who I think looks like Sam Pang and Mick Malloy, ask me.
1: Yeah.
2: And it's just a big roll of foil.
1: Yep.
2: And it's called Foil the Thieves.
1: Yep. Beautiful.
2: Right.
1: They're spoiled. No, let's get this happening. I reckon we should get it happening. And we start getting these, our foil packages.
2: Yeah.
1: Right across Kayards, right across Australia.
2: It's just a roll of foil. You want to really make sure it's okay. Do what the hairdressers do when they tear up lots of foil and get it ready for the foils that they do.
1: Yep.
2: Wrap your keys in multiple layers of foil.
1: We are all over it and I'm looking forward to making millions and millions of dollars.
2: You dragged yourself into my idea.
1: Well, I'm your marketing director.
2: No, I'm the CEO and you're the mail boy.
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1: Time for a fact. You know, on this day in 1897, was anything even invented that far back? Picture this, London.
2: Voice, please.
1: It's 1910 and baby Millard arrives in Australia, pool playing champion. No, it's 1897.
2: Oh, yeah.
1: And on the cobblestones of London, in the wee small hours of the night, a guy called Bram Stoker thought, I'm going to create a character called Dracula.
2: Oh, it's where it was born.
1: 1897, the birthday today for Dracula. I don't watch a lot of Dracula movies.
2: Mm-hmm.
1: I remember when Brad Pitt, and he was floating up near the window with his fangs out. And I was like, this is not for me.
2: Nice. Good-looking rooster. Good-looking Dracula, though.
1: Well, it hasn't always been good-looking.
2: No.
1: So the original folklore vampires were typically depicted, could be you and I, bloated, corpse-like creatures. His Count Dracula, made by Bram Stoker, was an aristocratic, charismatic, handsome gent.
2: Okay, this is us.
1: This is us. It's you. You could be Dracula.
2: I'm bloated.
1: But you are. Are you bloated?
2: I feel a bit bloated.
1: You need some celery juice. Maybe that's what Dracula should have had. Dracula couldn't bear sunlight. It stripped him of his powers. And he was repelled by sacred items like crosses.
2: Yeah.
1: Here's the reason that we know I'm not Dracula and nor are you, because he was also repelled by garlic. You know my penchant for a recipe that says two bulbs or cloves.
2: Of course, equals 10 bulbs.
1: Correct.
2: Yeah, we love garlic, you and I.
1: Never enough garlic. I had to stop myself while I was making your soup yesterday, chicken noodle soup, not to put too much garlic in it. So anyway, happy birthday, Drac.
2: Yeah.
1: Now, you've introduced me to something so funny, Forgetting Sarah Marshall.
2: Mm.
1: Who's in it? Set the scene. We're going to listen to Dracula musical. He's up on stage. Tell us what's happening here.
2: Jason Segel, yeah. So his dream is to do Dracula the musical, but with puppets, and it's a comedy.
1: Right, so he's at the resort. The girlfriend that likes him says, do Dracula musical, he gets up, here it is.
3: It's getting kind of hard to believe things are going to get better.

0: I'm still trying to shake off the pain. Lessons I've learned.
1: Here we go, he fires up.
0: And if I see Van Helsing, I swear to the Lord I will slay him.
1: I love that.
2: So good. Hey.
1: Forgetting Sarah Marshall.
2: Yes, that is a great movie if you're under the weather or you need something to watch.
1: Yeah.
2: Happy birthday, Drac.
1: Happy birthday, Drac, you old dog.
3: Back tomorrow from 6. Mill and Nick in the morning.
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3: 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I want somebody to rip my head clean off.
1: Take the wheat sack with you. 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
1: We're just talking about wood.
3: The wife's old man drove down a trailer full from wherever he's pinching it from.
0: But strip it back, it's just

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1: Proven my theory is correct about always eating other people's food out of the fridge.
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12: G'day there. No dramas around town at this stage of the morning. Moving nicely on the majors. The Geelong Ring Road in good shape in both directions, and same to the Surf Coast Highway. Clear to Melbourne on the Princes past the airport, in through the Mulpy Bypass and Point Cook Bend. 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That's the latest Bay 93.9 traffic for Geelong and the Surf Coast.
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13: Hey there, it's Nicole taking a look at what's coming up in the news this morning. Cadinia Park has been bathed in blue overnight in honour of Neil Danaher, and there are calls for Danaher to be included in the MCG's Avenue of Legends. More pain for rail commuters over the coming days. Buses being used on sections of the journey between Geelong and Melbourne. Iran has accused the US of a gross violation of the ceasefire with its airstrikes on southern Iran. scuffles at Melbourne Airport last night as two ISIS brides and their seven children returned to Australia. And locals are being invited to have their say on a proposed gas import terminal at Port Phillip Bay. And in sport, Tanner Broome is set to come back into the Cats lineup for Friday night's clash with the Blues. And Alex de Minaur and Adam Walton have both progressed at the French Open, but losses to Alexei Poprin and Alexander Vukic. Drizzle at times and 17 today, and we'll have more news at 6.
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2: Over in Corio, the Princes Highway and St. George's Road intersection already heavily congested in all directions. In town, Latrobe Terrace and Ryrie Street are a little bit stop-start, but that's pretty normal for this time of the morning. 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That's the latest Bay 93.9 traffic for Geelong and the Surf Coast.
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16: Drizzle and 17 today, broadcasting on Wadawurrung Country. Good morning, I'm Nicole in the Bay Newsroom. More of the so-called ISIS brides have arrived back in the country after years in a Syrian camp. Two women and their 7 children flew into Melbourne last night, where their supporters scuffled with the media. Another 4 women and and six children landed in Sydney. Police are investigating after a car was torched in Nor Lane. Emergency services called to Thrush Street around 2:20. It took 10 minutes to extinguish the blaze. The fire is being treated as suspicious. A Geelong bikie will be deported once his prison sentence has been completed. He's currently serving 7 years in jail on several charges and has failed to overturn a decision to cancel his visa at the Administrative Review Tribunal. The man will now return to New Zealand once the sentence is complete. There are calls for a statue of Neil Danaher to be installed at the MCG to honour the football legend and the MND campaigner. Supporters say it would be a fitting tribute to a man who made a difference on and off the field. A teen arsonist has been given bail amid claims the Melbourne underworld is recruiting kids with intellectual disabilities in the Hospo War. A court told the boy had the cognitive ability of a six-year-old. The teen pleading guilty to four charges relating to a Melbourne CBD bar fire last month. Victoria Police is being slammed for a decision to reduce the opening hours at four police stations in Melbourne's north, including Epping and Mill Park. The hours of operation are being slashed to get more police out of the station and onto the streets, but locals have taken to social media to criticise the move. Donald Trump has summoned his cabinet to a meeting at Camp David as the administration considers the next steps in the war in Iran. It comes as the US launched new airstrikes on targets in southern Iran, but Secretary of State Marco Rubio insists a deal is still close to being done.
11: Like anything with something like this, it's going to take a couple days to settle on, even down to the disagreements over a word, sentence.
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16: It's official, James Hird wants a third go at coaching Essendon. Club president Andrew Welsh yesterday didn't rule out Hird as a name the club would look at to take on the job. Hird last night telling Nine saying he would put up his hand.
17: If the club came to me and said, would you be part of that process, I would definitely say yes. That is something I'd love to be part of. Pit my wares against the other coaches and seeing off the best man for the job. And if I'm the best man for the job, yes, I would love to do that job. But if I'm not, choose the best man and let's go forward with this club and make it the best club in the AFL again.
16: Geelong's ladder-leading VFL side will see two guns depart following the mid-season draft. Defender Kai Annan is joining Richmond with the second overall pick, while vice-captain Marcus Herbert is headed out west to join the Eagles. The duo among 18 players drafted, Tassie Devil Jackson Artemis was taken at pick one by Essendon. Game 5 of the NBA's Western Finals this morning. The series returns to OKC with the Thunder and San Antonio locked at two wins each. New York advanced to its first NBA Finals since 1999 yesterday.
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18: Good morning, Liam Robertson from Surfing Victoria here with your morning surf report. Horrible conditions out there this morning. We've got onshore breezes across the coastline that have become quite strong from that southeast direction. So really messy on almost all locations. 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
16: Drizzle at times and a top of 17 today. Possible showers in 17 tomorrow. Right now at Bowen Heads, it's 15 degrees.
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21: Feel good, carry on indeed, just minus the Nicholas today. Hello, 6:07 Wednesday morning, May 27, Mill with you, and no Nick today. He's a bit crook. There's a lurkey going around. Got a hold of him yesterday. He was just insisting that he come in today with a burning throat. I was like, no, I don't think so. He's home in bed resting. Hopefully he'll be back tomorrow. On with the show today, we've got an excellent... Just like, no, I don't think so. He's home in bed resting. Hopefully he'll be back tomorrow. On with the show today, we've got an excellent

Martina. Bit of an anthem for a Wednesday morning. I love it. Hello, Mill here. Nick away, sick today. It's Mill and Nick in the morning. Thanks to E&S Mueller Experts, 531 at Moorabool Street. Welcome to Wednesday. Possible drizzle. I reckon that's very possible. A lot of puddles on the way in, especially on Latrobe Terrace. Look out. Big L. When they whoosh up, you better have your spare set of undies with you. What? Mill. On the show today, we've got excellent music and a lot of good things. I've got some tickets to a few things, including the awesome 80s at the Sphinx on Saturday night, which will be really good. This is Brian Mannix and Scott Kahn, and it's a really great show. And we're going to talk to Graham Reed at 10 past 8 this morning. He's one of the Big Freeze Geelong organisers, and it's on again this Sunday, more important and heartfelt than ever. So we'll catch up with him at about 10 past 8 as well. We've got Tonic for you and Alex Warren too in the next 10 minutes here at Bay.

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2: Princes Highway and St. George's Road intersection in Corio continues to see plenty of traffic building. Breakwater Road is starting to struggle on approach to both Settlement and Darwin Heads Road down in Belmont. The Tribe Terrace and Briary Street is starting to see the usual morning congestion building. If you are getting a V-line, the 659 Warren Ponds to Windenvale service will run with a reduced capacity of 3 carriages. 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That's the latest B93.9 traffic for Geelong and the Surf Coast.
3: Drizzle and 17 today. Hi there, I'm Nicole in the newsroom. More train pain for local passengers, with buses being used on sections of the journey between Geelong and Melbourne over the next 3 days. Cardinia Park has been bathed in blue overnight in honour of Neil Danaher. The stadium lit up in the colours of Fight MND following his death on Monday after a 13-year battle with the condition. And scuffles at Melbourne Airport last night as two ISIS brides and their 7 children returned to Australia. And in sport, outgoing Essendon coach Brad Scott admits he was surprised to be sacked. Drizzle at times and a top of 17 today, possible showers and 17 tomorrow.
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14: Mill minus the Nick today. Hope you're getting better, buddy. He's got a very sore throat. 17 past 6, I don't know about you. I'm going to quickly pop the kettle on. We're going to take a look back at Nick's barefoot idiot. He gives great advice. We'll do that next year at Bay. If you-

0: Love a bit of tonic. Bay 93.9. Mill and Nick in the morning. Thanks to ENS. Mill at Experts, 531 Moorabool Street. Mill here, Nick away, crook. I'm still croaking. It's just going around, isn't it? People just seem to get it and then everybody gets it. And we're only saying yesterday, Nick and I, have we had flu shots? No, we haven't yet. So we should do that because it's probably a good idea. Now, speaking of a Nicky, he does the barefoot idiot. The worst possible, best possible life advice you could ever get. How to make extra cash. Do you remember this one?
1: You've heard of the barefoot investor. Welcome to Mill and Nick's Barefoot Idiot. 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Zero guarantees. And results may vary.
2: Right, Scott Pape, the barefoot investor, did like a letter to the editor and wrote it and said, hey, I'm up to my eyeball in debt, $800,000 mortgage. I need a bit of a break. Mm. And his advice back was, well, just sell a kidney. Now, he's not serious.
0: No. He
2: was saying that, but it was more so a bit of over the top, like, come on.
0: Yeah.
2: You got to find ways to battle it if you're going to have a mortgage and blah, blah, blah.
0: Bit of hyperbolic advice.
2: Yep.
0: In the industry.
2: Yeah.
0: So what's happened since he told somebody to sell their kidney?
2: Well, not a lot. An actual expert's popped in and I've got some advice.
0: All righty. Right? It's time for the Barefoot Idiot's advice. How many bits of advice are we getting today?
2: I'm going to give you three.
0: Excellent.
2: Right.
0: First bit.
2: Become a pet psychic. Now, I reckon this is bull dust.
0: Yes.
2: People are doing it. You can charge people. You can just make stuff up.
0: Just get your dog or cat there.
2: No, you could be the pet.
0: You could communicate
2: with the pets.
0: Peppy's telling me he wants freshly ground beef and your feet smell.
2: Right, that's $100, thanks. You don't need any qualifications, Mill.
0: There's your first bit. What's your second bit of advice?
2: Become someone's emergency contact for cash. Now, there's been, you know, I've been single over the years.
0: Yeah.
2: And always, right, who am I going to write? And it's a bit embarrassing. Am I going to write my mum?
0: Right.
2: No. Now you can write Nick O'Reilly for $50 with my phone number to accompany it.
0: So that's great.
2: Isn't it?
0: I mean, you're supposed to be the barefoot idiot, but this today is making sense.
2: I know. It's weird.
0: Stop being so good. And the third one?
2: The third and final one. Mm-hmm. Now, the other week, my mother broke some news before anyone else did.
0: Yeah.
2: About Buddy Franklin. If you missed it, it was this.
3: Hi, girls. Hot off the press. Buddy Franklin is returning to football. Okay, bye.
2: Right, so I'm going to set up a subscription service where AMAC feeds you AFL news.
0: Oh, my God.
2: 50 cents a week.
0: 50 cents a week.
2: Hey.
0: I reckon you could charge more than 50 cents.
2: You reckon?
0: A dollar. At least $1.50.
2: Might not be right. She's never been good at breaking news, Mum. But you know, I can see a world where people might pay for it.
0: Nick, that is possibly the best edition of the Barefoot Idiot we've ever had.
2: Yeah,
0: and I think that out of those three, the one I would resonate with is the pet psychic.
2: Yeah, see, it's easy.
0: Yes, it is.
2: Pretend I'm a Grudel Mill, and what am I thinking?
0: You would like a sausage roll with sauce, but don't tell your mum, Amy.
2: Right. So you could charge Amy $100 for that. $100. Hey, it might sound silly now, but...
0: It's not. Hey, thank you so much, Barefoot Idiot. How can we ever repay you?
2: Oh, just give me some cash.
0: Cash
2: money.
0: Of course. Hopefully the Barefoot Idiot Nick back with us soon. Here's some new music fresh today from Alex Warren. It's called Fever Dream. Bay 93.9. Good

0: So good. Alex Warren, a brand new song. I like it. Really, it's a lot of thigh slapping, cowboy hat wearing, I reckon. Fever Dream, it is almost 6:30. Nicole Gunn has your news next. Latest on the ISIS brides that landed in Melbourne last night. Something was torched in Noor Lane overnight as well. Police are onto it. She's got your news next.
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3: Settlement Road is starting to build inbound over the James Harrison Bridge. Breakwater Road continues to struggle on approach to both Barwon Heads Road and Settlement Road down in Belmont. The run into Melbourne, it's getting there, an hour and 17 minutes from Ryrie Street to Port Melbourne. And just a reminder, the 659 Warn Ponds to Wyndham Vale service will run with a reduced capacity of 3 carriages due to a train fault. 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That's the latest Bay 93.9 traffic for Geelong and the Surf Coast.
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17: Drizzle and 17 today. Good morning. I'm Nicole in the Bay Newsroom. More train pain for local passengers with buses being used on sections of the journey between Geelong and Melbourne. Chris Miller from Transport Victoria says there's a reason for changes over the next 3 days.
18: This is also where crews can get stuck into finishing off the platforms at the new West Tarnheit station.
17: More information can be found on the V-Line website. Cadinia Park has been bathed in blue overnight in honour of Neil Danaher. The stadium was lit up in the colours of Fight MND following Danaher's death on Monday after a 13-year battle with the condition. Geelong's own Big Freeze will be held this Sunday. Scuffles at Melbourne Airport last night as two ISIS brides and their seven children returned to Australia. Their supporters clashed with the media as they were ushered out of side exit to hide them from the public. Another flight carrying four women and six children landed in Sydney. Australia's job seeker system is being overhauled for the first time in 30 years. The one-size-fits-all model is being replaced with recipients split into three streams based on job readiness. There'll be tailored support and different requirements based on each job seeker situation. The road toll for the year has risen to 105 after a fatal crash to the northeast of Melbourne at Yanyin. A driver died when their car left the road and struck a tree last night. The cause of the crash is under investigation. A game changer for those living with type 1 diabetes with a new treatment approved for use in Australia. Tzield delays the onset and could spell the end of daily injections. Experts say it's the biggest breakthrough since the discovery of insulin. Locals are being invited to have their say on the proposed gas terminal in Port Phillip Bay. The Vopak project will see a floating terminal 20 kilometres off the coast of Avalon with a pipeline built underground to connect onshore. Submissions are open until Friday, June 26th, with the first of two community sessions being held at the Lara Golf Club this evening.
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1: 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Talk to Giovanni and Giselle at DaVita.
17: Outgoing Essendon coach Brad Scott admits he was surprised to be sacked. Scott telling Seven the pressure was on the club.
19: We're going through a difficult period, clearly, but it hasn't felt any different to other weeks. It was surprising, but it's, in a way, I've been in this industry for a long time. It's not surprising because pressure does strange things.
17: A near-on clean bill of health for the Cats ahead of their clash with Carlton on Friday night. Tanner Broome is set to come back into the lineup after being a late out against Sydney. The Cats could also add James Warple and Jack Bowes after strong showings in the VFL. Another dirty day on the clay for the Aussie men at Roland Garros. Adam Walton, the one Aussie man to advance to the second round, with Alexei Poprin, Alex Vukic and Riki Hishikata all eliminated. Good news for Alex Dimonor. He's already through to the third round after Alexander Blocks withdrew with injury.
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17: Drizzle at times today and a top of 17, possible showers in 17 tomorrow. Right now at Armstrong Creek, it's 15 degrees.
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0: Good morning and welcome to Wednesday. Mill with you. No Nick today. He's a little bit crook, very sore throat. Get really well, buddy. We'd love to have you back very soon. Great news from Gunners about the possible statue for Neil Danaher too outside the MCG. Absolutely amazing idea. We have our very own Geelong Freeze MND this Sunday.

0: Remember the film clip to that in 1985? Or the drawing, the woman jumping in and out of the cartoon? I loved it. Take on me, Bay 93.9. Good morning. It's Mill and Nick in the morning. Thanks to E&S, the Miller Experts, 531 at Moorabool Street, Geelong. I am minus Nicky Boy today. The lurgy's got him. His throat is burning. Even managed to send me a raspy message last night after he'd eaten. I made some chicken and sweet corn soup and sent it home with him. Oh, Bill, Paul, get better, mate. Really do wish you were here. Hey, a little bit later on in the show, we're going to do birthdays. Get them in, bay939.com.au, or you can call the studio, 52299939. How would a midweek or end-of-week celebration at Scotchman's Hill sound? Absolutely beautiful. Great views, the wine and the food's beautiful, the grounds are absolutely stunning. If you've ever been there, just get your birthday and anniversary in, please, and we will do it. Who's having, let's quickly look at birthday today. Oh, something was invented today, masking tape. There's something quirky but interesting. And cellophane on this day in 1930, both invented. Good morning to the lady who takes the bag of cellophane to Reading Cinemas and sits behind me every time I see a movie. No, it's good. You honestly should take that long to open your snacks. I'm being terrible. I need Nick here to smack my hands. Get your birthdays and anniversaries in. We do them thanks to Scotchman's Hill Winery and Restaurant. Cellar door open 7 days. We'll do them at about 20 past eight.
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3: Melbourne Road is slowing north and southbound past North Geelong train station. Ryrie Street is seeing plenty of traffic building past the hospital and Garden Street in both directions. Its intersection with Latrobe Terrace quite congested. Torquay Road is starting to slow on approach to Settlement Road, and Breakwater Road continues to struggle on approach to both Barwon Heads Road and Settlement Road in Belmont. Always keep rail tracks clear. Only start driving across tracks if there is room on the other side. Don't risk your life. A message from the Victorian Government, Melbourne. That's the latest Bay 93.9 traffic for Geelong and the Surf Coast.
4: Drizzle and 17 today. Hi there, I'm Nicole in the newsroom. Geelong's greatest football landmark has been lit in honour of Neil Danaher. Cadinia Park last night bathed in blue of the Fight MND campaign. Police have confirmed a car fire at Norlane yesterday is being treated as suspicious. Emergency services called to Thrush Street around 2:20 in the afternoon to find the car engulfed in flames. And new data shows literacy in Victoria has fallen to its worst level among 12 to 16. 16-year-olds since testing began 2 decades ago. And in sport, Geelong VFL will have to keep its top-of-the-table form without two of its stars following the mid-season draft. Drizzle at times and a top of 17 today, possible showers and 17 tomorrow.
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0: It is a quarter to seven, Wednesday morning. Hello, Mel here. Nick away sick. Remember, we've got Zach Tui, Cats legend, in tomorrow, and Cheeky Fella, always giving me stick about Collingwood. We'll talk about the Friday night game at the G for the Cats and the Blues. Who will he pick? He's played for both. He'll be back tomorrow. We'll check the tipping scores between he and Nick and I. He's convinced, Zach, that Nick is cheating. I don't think he is. We do it all thanks to Rex Gorrell Land Rover, guaranteed future value finance on Defender. Do you remember last week we were talking about gender reveals? I went to a smoke show. Oh, my God, it was so good. There's a story in the Addy about it from yesterday. Have a look online. Did we find anyone else in Geelong who'd done a smoke show gender reveal? We'll talk about it next here at Bay.

0: Matchbox 20 on Bay 93.9. Starting to look a little bit wintry out there now. 17 and possible drizzle today. I reckon definitely drizzle. Look out for those big whooshy puddles as you drive to work or take the kids to school this morning. Mill here. Nick away today. He's feeling a little bit crook. He may be back tomorrow. Yesterday, my article in the Addy was about a baby show that we went to. And I was so pumped for this and I really loved it. There's a great photo of the moment the tyres were revved up and the smoke came out. But it was a smoke show gender reveal. Never been to one. Not likely to ever go to another one, I don't think. But it was just a really, really good thing. I loved it. I thought it was an excellent way to reveal the baby's gender. So we asked on the show last week, Nick and I, was there anyone else in Geelong who'd had one? Trace gave us a call. She organised one for her son. Take a listen.
1: It was his birthday and I'd organised the tyres for his car.
2: What sort of car was he running with?
1: He had a V8 ute.
2: Oh.
0: Right. So how did you work out? Do you have to go to the tyre place and say, have you got any pink or blue? How do you get it organised?
1: Yeah, you've got to go down to a tyre place down Moorabool Street and organise with them for a pink or blue tyre.
2: So you can buy them pre-blue or pinked?
1: Yes, you can.
0: Is it the whole tyre, Trace, or is it something you put on the tyre?
1: It's something you put on the tyre.
0: So you were privy to what the sex of the baby was going to be, Nana Trace, before everyone else knew?
1: I did, yes.
0: So what colour will we be rolling with for that smoke show?
1: Pink.
2: Oh, there you go. Well
0: done.
2: Well done to you, Trace.
0: Has a little bubba been born?
1: Yes, this was about 7 years ago.
0: Oh, she's seven now. And where did they do the skid? Was it in the driveway or out in the court or in the street or what happened?
1: It was out Ballarat Road.
0: Smoke it up.
2: Yeah, my word. Yes. The coppers get called or what?
1: No.
2: Wow, love.
0: Yeah. Trace, what a ripper. If you want to tell us about your baby gender reveal, you can. 52299939. Try and warm us up a bit this morning. Here's Glenn Frey from 1985. It's 8 to 7, Bay 93.9.

0: Bay 93.9. Mill and Nick in the morning. Thanks to E&S, the Mealer Experts, 531 Moorabool Street. It's 5 to 7. Nicole Gunn's got your news and traffic in just a sec. If you catch the bus, or the train, I should say, to Melbourne over the next couple of days, could be a little bit of pain for you as some sections between here and Melbourne are replaced with buses. And also, why was Cardinia Park lit up in blue last night? Gunners will have all of that and more for you in just a sec.
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3: Ryrie Street is seeing plenty of action in both directions, particularly past Sydney Parade and the hospital. Latrobe Terrace is looking pretty good. It's a bit congested at the intersection with Ryrie Street. A little bit slow past Geelong train station southbound. Breakwater Road continues to slow on approach to Settlement Road and Barwon Heads Road in Belmont. It will take you an hour and 17 minutes from Ryrie Street to Port Melbourne. 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That's the latest Bay 93.9 traffic for Geelong and the Surf Coast.
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14: Drizzle and 17 today. Good morning, I'm Nicole in the Bay Newsroom. Tense scenes at Melbourne Airport last night with photographers clashing with supporters of two ISIS brides and their seven children. They arrived and were whisked away with federal police making no arrests. Another flight flew into Sydney with four women and their six children on board. Work on the new West Tyneek train station will see disruptions on the Geelong line. It's happening from today until Friday, and Chris Miller from Transport Victoria says more can be found on the V-Line website.
15: Buses, for example, replace services between Wyndham Vale and go straight to Werribee to connect with trains over there. Buses also will run between Tarneet and Laverton stations to connect with the Werribee line. And express coaches will run from Geelong to Southern Cross for warnable passengers.
14: A man convicted of a series of crimes back in 2019 will be sent back to New Zealand after his jail term ends. The Geelong man, who's a member of an outlaw motorcycle gang, failing to have a decision to cancel his visa on character grounds, overturned. The man's sentence set to end in November. A statue of Neil Danaher has been proposed for the MCG Fiji's Avenue of Legends. Supporters say it would be a fitting tribute to the footballing icon. The Melbourne Cricket Club says it appreciates that people want to honour the MND campaigner with a statue. One of the nation's biggest motoring groups claims drivers are being hit with higher fuel taxes, while billions is being quietly cut from road funding in the federal budget. The NRMA says its analysis shows nearly $4 billion has been stripped away from transport spending over 4 years. Caught today for a 27-year-old man charged over a stabbing on board a train in Melbourne's north yesterday. A 38-year-old man attacked at Thomastown and taken to hospital with non-life-threatening injuries. The US has launched new strikes on southern Iran, targeting Iranian missile sites and boats attempting to place mines. US Central Command says the strikes were in self-defense and designed to protect US troops from threats. Iran has accused the US of a gross violation of the ceasefire.
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12: For Woodford Newtown, where boutique is best.
14: Brad Scott says he believes Essendon's strategy since the supplement saga has been a major issue. Scott yesterday sacked as coach after the Don slumped to a last on the ladder with just one win from 11 matches. He's told Seven in the aftermath of the saga the club has been under extreme pressure.
6: Essendon had been understandably in a very, very difficult position post-2014 with the supplement saga. In my view, it resulted in wanting to always bounce, always find the next player, rather than just say, look, we just need to build this sustainably to give us the best chance of success.
14: No major changes for the Cats at AFL level expected after a week of good health. No regular senior players have been placed on the injury list after wins in both the VFL and the AFL. Tanner Broome set to come back into the lineup after being rested against Sydney. A few days off for the New York Knicks as they await a winner of the NBA's Western Conference Finals. The series returns to OKC today with the Thunder and San Antonio locked at 2 games each.
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16: Good morning, Liam Robertson from Surfing Victoria here with your morning surf report. Horrible conditions out there this morning. We've got onshore breezes across the coastline that have become quite strong from that southeast direction. So really messy on almost all locations. 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
14: Drizzle at times today and a top of 17. Possible showers and 17 tomorrow. Right now at Highton, it's 15 degrees.
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13: 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Another morning across Geelong and the Surf Coast. Gotta be Miele and Nick, Bay 93.9.
20: It does indeed. Good morning. Thank you for joining us. No Nick today, just Miele. He's a little bit crook. Getting you to work or school for a Wednesday. I hope you're really well. Still to come for you this morning, we'll do change of tune. How's your budgie? Is it a little bit tight? If things are a little bit tight on the odd budget, we're going to give you the chance to win $93.90. Tank of fuel, bag of groceries. We will do it. We play your song all mashed up. We'll do it after 8. It's called Change of Tune. Thanks to Oppie's Bistro. In just a sec, we're going to do What's Trending. There's a documentary on Netflix. Not made for Australia, Peter Ford reckons, but absolutely killing it.

0: Bay 93.9. Mill and Nick in the morning, thanks to E&S, the Mealer Experts, 531 Moorabool Street. And Michael Hutchins featuring heavily in the Kylie doco that we will talk about after the 7:30 news in What's Trending. How to get half an hour ahead of yourself. I said, oh, trending's next minute. Hang on a minute. Nick's not here today. Can't you tell? Now, I was just looking. Do you ever chat to ChatGPT? I don't chat to it much, but I do ask it some questions. And I was sitting here thinking, why did I love the sound of the rain on our roof last night when I went to bed at 7:30? And there's actually a really good reason. And I didn't know this, but it's called pink noise. Did you know about pink noise? I know about white noise because when my niece comes to stay with when the three kids were little, she used to put something on with white noise and it was like shh all night. And I used to think, how can the kids sleep today? They used to. But anyway, humans tend to love rain on the roof because, says ChatGPT, it creates a combination of soft, repetitive sound, a feeling of shelter, and signals of safety to the nervous system. It is actually called pink noise, a balanced, gentle frequency pattern that can calm your brain. I don't know if any of that's true, but I don't know about you. I love it. And it was happening last night when I went to bed. 17 degrees today and tomorrow, drizzle. It's been fairly rainy overnight. We mowed our lawns on the weekend, so I'm absolutely thrilled with the fact that it's raining. All right, still to come for you this hour, we've got Dire Straits, a ripper from 1985, and Somba next here at Bay.
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3: Melbourne Road is slowing in both directions past North Geelong train station. In Newcombe, the intersection of Boundary Road and Ormond Road is very heavily congested. Ryrie Street still seeing plenty of action in both directions, particularly past Sydney Parade and the hospital. La Trobe Terrace is looking pretty good. That being said, Breakwater Road is struggling its way to Settlement Road and Barwon Heads Road in Belmont. Most of us take sight for granted. 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That's the latest Bay 93.9 traffic for Geelong and the Surf Coast.
4: Drizzle and 17 today. Hi there, I'm Nicole in the newsroom. Tense scenes at Melbourne Airport last night with photographers clashing with supporters of two ISIS brides and their seven children who flew into the country last night. Work on the new West Hunnit train station will see disruptions on the Geelong line. It's happening from today until Friday. And a statue of Neil Danaher has been proposed for the MCG's Avenue of Legends. Supporters say it would be a fitting tribute to the footballing icon. And in sport, Brad Scott says he believes Essendon's strategy since the supplement saga has been a major issue. Drizzle at times and a top of 17 today, possible showers and 17 tomorrow.
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10: It is 16 past 7. Hello, Mill here. Getting you to work on this grey old Wednesday. Hope you're well. Tomorrow when Nick is back, hopefully he'll be back tomorrow, we'll do What's My Scene. A great prize thanks to Porter Avenue Pies and Cakes. Get your footy fee sorted. We'll do all of that tomorrow when he returns.

0: Bay 93.9. Mill and Nick in the morning. Thanks to Mila Experts, ENS 531 Moorabool Street here in Geelong. Mill with you. Nick not in today. Very sore throat. He's feeling a little bit. This, once the lurgy starts going around, usually in an office, all the kids bring something home from daycare. Everyone's getting it. Everybody's getting it. Remember earlier in the year, sort of around Valentine's Day, before Nick met his beautiful partner, Belle, he was thinking, what will I do for Valentine's Day? He decided he thought he might date himself. Let's just wind the clock back.
1: Yeah. Valentine's Day, yeah, one of the most important days on the calendar for a lot of couples.
0: Give you this. It's time to check in on Nick O'Reilly's failing love life.
1: Well, so I am failing big time at the moment.
0: What's going on?
1: And I don't mind it. Well, you know, this year I thought I'd mix things up a bit.
0: Yeah.
1: And I'm really going to get into...
0: What are you doing?
1: Really embrace myself.
0: Right, well, there's nothing wrong with that.
1: I'm just going to date myself. I'm going to take myself out for dinner, for lunch.
0: Hang on a minute. You gave me the project at the start of the year of helping you find a partner to the point where we came up with a TV show called This Is The Choice. Bang, and I turn around once they give me all their... So I'm the judge and...
1: This is the choice.
0: Whether they get through. They give me what they... You know, I'm 42, this is my job, I've got, you know, baggage, blah, blah, and I bang and I turn around and I go, right, and I get a clipboard out with a few more questions. So I've failed you...
1: Yeah, well, you have.
0: ...if you are considering dating yourself for Valentine's Day.
1: Yeah, which is... I'm comfortable with myself.
0: What sort of things are you talking about? Going out for dinner?
1: Dinner, lunch, walks on the beach, you know, taking myself...
0: Why don't you just go out with some galentines? So, like, take some girlfriends out that are just friends. There's plenty of lonely people in the world.
1: No, there's nothing better than yourself on a weekend, like, you know, Valentine's Day that creeps up on you. Oh, I'm happy. I'm good. I'm good to go. I don't... Hey, look, I'm a strong, independent man. I don't need no woman. You know what I mean?
0: Spends all year for the last 2 years that I've known you looking. There's nothing wrong with it, but I think you can do better than that. I think you need to go out with friends if you can.
1: And I've got a big announcement. This is huge.
0: What is it?
1: This is when you know you're really...
0: Don't surprise me.
1: You're really into yourself.
0: I don't want 2 weeks off with no pay, please.
1: No, I've taken myself all dating apps. I don't care. I'm done.
0: You're off them.
1: I'm dating myself, Mel.
0: You're dating yourself.
1: Yeah. Have a look at us together. Have a look. We're hot. Give me some tips. Once, by your own admission, you were a 13-year-old.
0: Spinster, and don't bring it up.
1: Aye.
0: So you know what? I made the mistake of telling you last week that I was a spinster by the age of 13. You little mongrel. No, but I mean, you've got lots of friends and Valentine's Day, there's two camps about it. People either don't give a tinker's cuss about it or they love it. And even people that are in couples are like that. They either don't care.
1: Take yourself out for a nice dinner. Maybe go, I don't know, to the piano bar and do a bit of flirting with yourself. You might meet someone or you might not.
0: Would not be taking love advice from Nick O'Reilly. Although has found himself a very beautiful girlfriend. All worked out well in the end. It's 23 past 7. Welcome to Wednesday morning. Still to come for you this morning, we'll do Change of Tune thanks to Oppies at the Norlane Hotel. We're going to mash up a song. If you guess it correctly, 93.90 is all yours. Here's Dire Straits. Good morning.

0: love it. Dire Straits, B93.9. It's Wednesday morning, May 27. 17 degrees and drizzle today. Mill with you. No Nick today. He's a little bit crook. Hopefully he'll be back tomorrow. Nicole Gunn has got your news next. It's official. James Heard wants another go at coaching Essendon. She'll tell us all about that in just a minute. And why was Gardenia Park bathed in blue overnight? A beautiful reason why. All of that next with Nicole Gunn and your news.
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3: Torquay Road starting to slow in both directions through Grovedale. La Trobe Terrace and Ryrie Street are starting to have traffic building in both directions. Ryrie Street, particularly past Sydney Parade and the hospital. Settlement Road is looking magnificent inbound over the James Harrison Bridge. The run into Melbourne, an hour and 17 minutes along the Geelong Ring Road and the Princes Highway. 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That's the latest Bay 93.9 traffic for Geelong and the Surf Coast.
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14: Jerusalem 17 today. Good morning. I'm Nicole in the Bay Newsroom. Our greatest football landmark has been lit up in honour of Neil Danaher. Cadinia Park last night bathed in the blue of the Fight MND campaign. It comes as tributes continue to flow across the region for the footballing legend and former Australian of the Year. Police have confirmed a car fire at Norlane is being treated as suspicious. Emergency services were called to Thrush Street around 2:20 yesterday afternoon to find the car engulfed in flames. It took around 10 minutes for the blaze to be extinguished. Police are calling for anyone with information to contact Crime Stoppers. Iran has accused the US of a gross violation of a ceasefire with airstrikes on targets in southern Iran. Tehran says it will not leave any evil unanswered. US Central Command has described the strikes as in self-defense. Meanwhile, Secretary of State Marco Rubio insists they're closing in on a deal, but Donald Trump must get what he wants.
15: It's either going to be a good deal or there isn't going to be one.
14: Victoria Police is copping flak for a decision to slash the opening hours of four police stations in Melbourne's northern suburbs. Stations at Epping, Mill Park, Whittlesea and Mernda will operate on reduced hours in a bid to get more officers out on the streets. New data shows literacy in Victoria has fallen to its worst level among 12 to 16-year-olds since testing began two decades ago. The Australian Curriculum and Assessment Authority says there's been significant declines in standards for Year 6 students across Australia. Police are investigating a fatal crash to the northeast of Melbourne last night. A driver died after their car left the road and slammed into a tree. The road toll for the year now 105, 22 fewer than for the same time last year. Submissions are open for the proposed Vopak gas import terminal, 20 k's off the coast of Avalon. A pipeline would be built to connect the floating terminal with an onshore station. A community drop-in session is being held at Lara Golf Club today from 4 till 7, another to be held in East Geelong next week.
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13: For lush, beautiful instant lawn, call Coolabah Turf.
14: James Heard says a lot of time has passed since he stood down as coach of the Bombers back in 2015. Heard confirming he wants another crack at the job as the Dons search for its seventh coach in 20 years. He's told Nine he's learned a lot from his time in charge.
11: The mistakes that were made at Essendon Football Club back in 2011, 2012 were partly my fault. I put my hand up, so it was partly that. But a lot of time has gone on the bridge, and I think it's time to really everyone kick in and try and make this football club great again.
14: Geelong VFL will have to keep its top of the ladder form without two of its stars following the mid-season draft. 200-centimetre defender Kai Anand will join Richmond after being taken at pick two. He's joined by teammate and Cats vice-captain Marcus Herbert, who went to West Coast with pick 13. Kimberly Birrell holds Aussie hopes this morning at the French Open. Birrell, the one Aussie woman in action at Roland Garros today against fifth-seeded Jessica Pegula.
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14: Drizzle at times and a top is 17 today. Possible showers and 17 tomorrow. Right now at North Shore, it's 15 degrees.
13: Thanks to E&S, the Miller experts. 531 Moorabool Street.
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14: Good morning and welcome to a dreary looking Wednesday outside. Mill with you. It's 24 to 8. Nick away today. He's a little bit crook. He's got a sore throat. I just had a message from him before. I'm hoping the chicken and sweet corn soup I made him brings him back to good health. Still to come for you this morning, we are going to do change of tune after 8. And we'll be talking to Graham Reid, one of the organisers of Geelong Big Freeze. That's on this Sunday. Really important one. We're going to do what's trending next. Peter Ford, our showbiz reporter, says there's something that's been made for Netflix that shouldn't have been for Australia, but it's really going off. We'll do it next here at Bay. Morning.

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3: Well, what is trending today? The Kylie documentary on Netflix is trending as one of the most popular things. Three-part documentary. It's taken a couple of years to make. Really unusual that Kylie didn't have any say in the final thing. So she didn't get to see it until it was released. Her and her family went to the preview. Here's a little bit of the Kylie documentary that is currently on Netflix.
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7: And the Grammy goes to...
6: That feeling of freedom. I hate being boxed in.
8: When you started out, did you mean to be an actress or a singer?
9: No.
6: I became frustrated.
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7: Singing budgie.
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3: I think we all remember that nickname for Kylie Minogue. There's a little bit of the documentary called Kylie that is on Netflix at the moment. Peter Ford, our showbiz entertainment reporter, is back tomorrow just after 8:30. But he was telling us yesterday that it's really odd that there's a couple of people that absolutely aren't included in the doco.
11: Well, it's going really well. It's number one in Australia on Netflix, and in other parts of the world too, it's climbing up. I mean, it's very, very well done. Although I must say, there are some glaring omissions in the whole thing. I mean, even with 3 hours, you would think some of these people might have got a mention. Like, she had a manager for the first 25 years of her career called Terry Blamey, who just doesn't even get mentioned. You know, the late Michael Gudinski doesn't even get mentioned. And you know, I know it's being made probably for an international audience. It's not being made specifically for us here in Australia, but it's odd to think that these people just don't even get any kind of recognition whatsoever. Even Locomotion doesn't get mentioned. So, but look, having said that, I think it's a very good show. I think they've put together some amazing bits of vision that they've found. And yeah, it's well done.
3: I'm upset the bouncer from Neighbours didn't get in. Just a little bit of the old...
11: Terrible.
3: Yeah.
11: Terrible.
3: I'm sure Pete was really thrilled that I brought up bouncer. Look, if you've got a bit of time off, you might get under a rug, your favourite rug on the couch, or even on the weekend and watch Kylie. The three-part doco series on Netflix that's absolutely, maybe not made for Australia, but taking off. And you know what part I find really interesting in the first episode? The revelation about how the gold hot pants came about. I was told a completely different story. That is what's trending for today. We've got a great song from Heart coming up next here at Bay.
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12: Port Arlington Road continues to slow inbound before Wilson's Road in Newcombe. Plenty of congestion in Bell Park at the Ballarat and Anarchy Road intersection. Brierley Street is quite busy inbound past Sydney Parade. The run into Melbourne is an hour and 14 minutes from Brierley Street to Port Melbourne, with some delays at the Maltby Bypass. Fernwood women aren't just strong, they're strong to the core. 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T's and C's apply. That's the latest Bay 93.9 traffic for Geelong and the Surf Coast.
13: Drizzle and 17 today. Hi there, I'm Nicole in the newsroom. A Geelong bikie will be deported once his prison sentence has been completed. The man currently serving 7 years in jail on several charges. More of the so-called ISIS brides have flown back into the country after years in a Syrian camp. And a teen arsonist has been given bail amid claims the Melbourne underworld is recruiting kids with intellectual disabilities in the HOSPO war. And in sport, Geelong's ladder-leading VFL side will see two guns depart following the mid-season draft. Drizzle at times at top of 17 today, possible showers and 17 tomorrow.
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3: Welcome to Wednesday morning. It's 12 to 8 with Mill. Tomorrow, Zach Tui will be in to do footy tipping. And we'll also, we're going to move. We usually do What's My Scene on a Wednesday, where we give you the chance to win a beautiful footy pack. Thanks to Porter Avenue Pies and Cakes. And it's got party pies and cakes and cat's biscuits. We'll do that tomorrow. Hopefully, Nick will be back then. It is 17 degrees and drizzle at times today. I reckon we could safely expect that. Here's Savage Garden. Good morning.

0: Bay 93.9. Mill and Nick in the morning. Thanks to E&S, the Miele Experts, 531 Moorabool Street. Delta Goodrum has an album coming out. She recently went and represented in Eurovision. You couldn't have missed it. This was one of the big moments, key change moments. Take a listen. Jaunty piano. It was a great song. It's very Eurovision-y. Eclipse. Don't look at it. You go blind. Here we go. So good. She did so well. It's pretty widely regarded. We think she got pipped. Gypped, whatever you want to call it. Delta does have a new album coming out. She's doing some press this morning. But I really wanted to say, she was just on Sunrise, thank you to everybody. She said she felt all of the love that came her way.
1: I really took that to heart as I was walking on stage. I was like feeling the energy from every single person who had messaged me or, you know, and before and after. And I just was like, you know, I was excited. I really went into it wanting to enjoy it. It's an honour to get to do that.
0: Sure was an honour. You were gypped, I reckon. She's still over in Europe putting on great shows. And if you love Delta, she's got an album coming out very soon. It is 8 to 8. Bay 93.9. Good morning.

0: What a belter. Absolutely love it. Bay 93.9. Mill with you for a Wednesday morning. Nick away sick. We're only minutes away from Gunners and your news and traffic for 8 o'clock on a Wednesday morning. Cadinia Park's been bathed in blue overnight. There's going to be a statue maybe on the Avenue of Honour, Avenue of Legends. She's going to have more on Neil Danaher's passing in just a sec. And coming up in the next 10 minutes, we will speak to somebody who's organising Geelong's Freeze MND for this weekend.
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3: Latrobe Terrace is starting to slow southbound past Geelong train station. Settlement Road is building inbound over the James Harrison Bridge, but it's not too bad for this time of the morning. Ryrie Street is seeing plenty of traffic in both directions, particularly past Sydney Parade and the hospital. The run into Melbourne Town is an hour and 10 minutes from Ryrie Street to Port Melbourne. 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That's the latest Bay 93.9 traffic for Geelong and the Surf Coast.
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11: Drizzle and 17 today. Good morning, I'm Nicole in the Bay Newsroom. More of the so-called ISIS brides have flown back into the country after years in a Syrian camp. Two women and their seven children flew into Melbourne last night where their supporters scuffled with the media. Another four women and six children landed in Sydney. Police are investigating after a car was torched in Norlane yesterday. Emergency services called to Thrush Street around 2:20 p.m, taking 10 minutes to extinguish the blaze. The fire is being treated as suspicious. A Geelong bikie is facing deportation once his prison sentence has been completed. He's currently serving 7 years in jail on several charges and has failed to overturn a decision to cancel his visa at the Administrative Review Tribunal. The man will now return to New Zealand once his sentence is complete in November. There are calls for a statue of Neil Danaher to be installed at the MCG to honour the football legend and MND campaigner. Supporters say it would be a fitting tribute to a man who made a difference on and off the field. A teen arsonist has been given bail amid claims the Melbourne underworld is recruiting kids with intellectual disabilities in the hospo war. A court told the boy had the cognitive ability of a six-year-old. The teen pleading guilty to four charges relating to a Melbourne CBD bar fire last month. Victoria Police is being slammed for a decision to reduce the opening hours at four police stations in Melbourne's north, including Epping and Mill Park. The hours of operation are being slashed to get more police out of the stations and onto the streets, but locals have taken to social media to criticise the move. Donald Trump has summoned his cabinet to a meeting at Camp David as the administration continues the next steps in the war in Iran. It comes as the U.S. launched new airstrikes on targets in southern Iran. Secretary of State Marco Rubio insisting that a deal is still close at hand.
12: Like anything with something like this, it's going to take a couple days to settle on, even down to the disagreements over a word, sentence. So we'll have to work through that.
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11: It's official. James Hird wants a third go at coaching Essendon. Club president Andrew Welsh yesterday didn't rule out Hird as a name the club would look at to take on the job. Hird last night telling Nine saying he would put up his hand.
1: If the club came to me and said, would you be part of that process? I would definitely say yes. That is something I'd love to be part of. Pit my wares against the other coaches and seeing off the best man for the job. And if I'm the best man for the job, yes, I would love to do that job. But if I'm not, choose the best man and let's go forward with this club and make it the best club in the AFL again.
11: Geelong's ladder-leading VFL side will see two guns depart following the mid-season draft. Defender Kai Annan is joining Richmond with the second overall pick, while vice-captain Marcus Herbert is headed out west to join the Eagles. The duo among 18 players drafted, Tassie Devil Jackson Artemis was taken at pick one by Essendon. Game 5 of the NBA's Western Finals this morning. The series returns to OKC with the Thunder and San Antonio locked at 2 wins each. New York advanced to its first NBA Finals since 1999 yesterday.
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11: Drizzle at times today and a top is 17, then possible showers and 17 tomorrow. Right now at Thompson, it's 15 degrees.
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15: Good morning. Welcome to Wednesday. Bit of a grey old day. 40K zones are up and about now if you're heading around schools, dropping the kids off. And we will do a plenty more this hour before we get you off to work. Nick's not in today. He's a little bit crook. He's got a sore throat. So just Mill. We will be talking in the next few minutes to Graham Reid, one of the people organising Geelong's Big Freeze MND that's on this Sunday. What's the target? Where is it? How can we donate here in Geelong? We always do such a great job contributing to that day. And we want to give you some cash with Change of Tune. We've mashed together a tune. And before nine, I'm going to play it for you. If you guess it, money's all yours. Bay 93.9 at 7 past 8. Good morning.

0: Bay 93.9. Mill and Nick in the morning. Thanks to E&S, the Mealer Experts, 531 at Moorabool Street. Mill here, no Nick today. He's got the lurgy. Hopefully, fingers crossed, he might be back tomorrow. Very sad over the last couple of days watching all the news stories and people talking about Neil Danaher and his passing. This year's Freeze MND at the G is going to be more heartfelt than ever. But this Sunday, we have our very own Freeze MND, the Big Freeze here in Geelong. One of the organisers is on the phone, Graham Reid. Good morning, Graham. Hello. Graham. No, we don't have you there. Let's try that one. Hello. No, something's gone wrong with our phone system. I'm going to have to come back to you, Graham. I'm looking at things flashing that I have not seen before. We will catch Graham. I'm going to put him back on hold and we'll come to him in just a sec.
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3: Reports of a crash inbound on Melbourne Road in very close proximity to North Geelong train station is causing slight delays back to Swinburne Street. The Bellarine Highway and Port Arlington Road are slowing inbound before Wilson's Road in Newcombe, and Settlement Road is now suffering inbound over the Barwon River. 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That's the latest Bay 93.9 traffic for Geelong and the Surf Coast.
4: Drizzle and 17 today. Hi there, I'm Nicole in the newsroom. More train pain for local passengers, with buses being used on sections of the journey between Geelong and Melbourne from today until Friday. Cadinia Park has been bathed in blue overnight in honour of Neil Danaher. The stadium lit up in the colours of Fight MND. And a game changer for those living with type 1 diabetes, with a new treatment approved for use in Australia. And in sport, a near-on clean bill of health for the Cats ahead of their clash with Carlton on Friday night. Tanner Broome said to come back into the lineup after being a late out against Sydney. Drizzle at times and a top of 17 today, possible showers and 17 tomorrow.
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10: Is indeed. We are aiming to talk to Graham, who's one of the organisers for the Geelong Big Freeze for MND this Sunday. On it, we'll try again in just a sec. Here's Madonna at 16 past 8. Bay 93.9. Good morning.

0: Bay 93.9. Miller Nick in the morning. Thanks to E&S, the Miele experts. 531 Moorabool Street. Mill with you for a Wednesday. Nick away is a little bit crook. Now, I think through the genius of technicians, we've worked out our telephone line. This Sunday is the Geelong, the Big Freeze Geelong fundraiser. I think it's about year five. Graham's on the phone, hopefully. Good morning, Graham.
1: Hello, Millie.
0: Yay!
1: How are you?
0: We gotcha. I'm good, thank you. Yay, I know. Thank you for hanging on. So you're one of the organisers. This year is a very important one with the passing of Neil Danaher. How's everybody feeling that's been organising it?
1: Well, the last couple of days have been a bit heavy for us. We've all felt. I think when we look at Neil's your contribution, he's a guy. He inspired a nation. He was a hero to everybody that he touched. And for us to have a small part to play in his journey was something that we took great pleasure. But we're just amazed at the at what he's done and exactly how far he's contributed. I think it's over $115 million that he's raised over the past 12 years.
0: Yeah,
1: and all the while he was fighting the beast, and he's a true hero to everybody.
0: He certainly is. Now we have the Big Freeze Geelong this Sunday. What number are we up to for the Big Freezes in Geelong?
1: This is number five, Millie.
0: Yay.
1: Yes. So we've been going for 5 years. We've had a couple of Bay FM. Bay 93.9.
0: No, you're right.
1: Before.
0: It's been really good.
1: So I know.
0: I remember Mark and I coming to the Drysdale one, and it was absolutely fantastic. Tell us, Graham, what's the target this year that we're looking to raise here in Geelong this Sunday?
1: Okay, yeah. Well, so far in the first 4 years, the Big Freeze has raised just over $360,000.
0: Yeah.
1: And we're hoping to add another $100,000 onto that this year. It's a bit hard to track at the moment because a lot of the donations and a lot of the sponsorship and the merchandise sales comes in really late. But I'd be confident in saying that we might get pretty close, I think.
0: Great. So where is it, Graham? How do we donate? What time? What's happening with the slide for Big Freeze Geelong in year five?
1: Yeah. So we can anybody can donate by jumping on the Fight MND website. If you key in Geelong Big Freeze, you'll see all of our sliders on there. We've got a huge arrangement of really good Geelong celebrities on there this year, and you can make a donation to the whole slide itself or to the individual sliders. And it'll be held at 12:30 at Elderslea Terrace this year.
0: Yep.
1: And the host football club is the Newtown Chilwell Football Club.
0: Excellent. So Elderslea Terrace this Sunday. What time's it kicking off, please?
1: Around about midday. I think the sliding will start just before 1 o'clock, but if you get there at 12 o'clock, you'll get yourself a really good spot and you can cheer on all the sliders.
0: Absolutely fantastic. That is the Geelong Freeze, a Big Freeze for Geelong. We're looking to raise $100,000 this Sunday. The Newtown Chilwell game. Ali Wastey, I believe, who's the CEO of Geelong City Council, and Cam Mooney. Just lots of different people from around Geelong taking part. The very best of luck with it, Graham. Thank you so much for hanging on while we fixed our phones. Have a good day.
1: No worries. Thank you, Millie.
0: See you later. That's going to be really good. If you haven't been to one of these before, go, because it's a great day. And they always have the big blue beanie and all sorts of stuff. It's good. Hopefully everybody can donate. It'll be a great day. It's 23 past 8 at Bay.

0: Bay 93.9. Mill and Nick in the morning, minus the Nick today. He's away a little bit crook. It's 26 past eight. It's time for this.
1: Scotchman's Hill Cellar Door, open 7 days.
0: Happy birthday, May 27, if you're having a birthday or anniversary. Caleb Kelly, happy 24th birthday, Caleb. Lots of love from Nana and Pa. John Moore from Cario, happy 83rd birthday, Dad and Grandpa. Have a wonderful day from all of the family. And Charlotte Grinter is 12 today. Happy birthday, Charlotte. Nearly a teenager. Have a beautiful day. Charlotte's from Curlewis. That's from Pa. Happy birthday, Charlotte Grinter. You share your birthdays with Jamie Oliver, Pat Cash. Neil Finn is having a birthday today. Make sure you get your celebration in, because come Friday, we will give somebody a $200 birthday experience at Scotchman's Hill, the restaurant out there, the Cellar Door for two. There's a beautiful lunch. It's just a wonderful place to go. Their Cellar Door is open 7 days at Scotchman's Hill. Beautiful place indeed. We'll give that away on Friday. Still to come for you, we've got change of tune. Nicole Gunn has your news next. Something was lit on fire overnight. She's going to tell us what it is.
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3: The Surf Coast Highway is very slow inbound on approach to Grovedale. It does clear up after that, though, and is okay on approach to Settlement Road. Breakwater Road is very slow on approach to both Darwin Heads Road and Settlement Road in Belmont, and Settlement Road is struggling its way past Roslyn Road. It's also very heavily congested over the James Harrison Bridge. Port Arlington Road and the Bellarine Highway continue to slow before Wilson's Road in Newcombe. It's 6 p.m. There's no dinner, and it could be a family in your street tonight. Don't let Victorians go hungry. 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That's the latest Bay 93.9 traffic for Geelong and the Surf Coast.
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0: Drizzle and 17 today. Good morning. I'm Nicole in the Bay Newsroom. More train pain for local passengers, with buses being used on sections of the journey between Geelong and Melbourne. Chris Miller from Transport Victoria says there's a reason for changes over the next 3 days.
14: This is also where crews can get stuck into finishing off the platforms at the new West Tarnheit station.
0: More information can be found on the V-Line website. Cadinia Park has been bathed in blue overnight in honour of Neil Danaher. The stadium was lit up in the colours of Fight MND following Danaher's death on Monday after a 13-year battle with the condition. Geelong's own Big Freeze will be held this Sunday. Scuffles at Melbourne Airport last night as two ISIS brides and their seven children returned to Australia. Their supporters clashed with the media as they were ushered out of side exit to hide them from the public. Another flight carrying four women and six children landed in Sydney. Australia's job seeker system is being overhauled for the first time in 30 years. The one-size-fits-all model is being replaced, with recipients split into three streams based on job readiness. There'll be tailored support and different requirements based on each job seeker's situation. The road toll for the year has risen to 105 after a fatal crash to the northeast of Melbourne at Yan Yean. A driver died when their car left the road and struck a tree last night. The cause of the crash is under investigation. A game changer for those living with type 1 diabetes, with a new treatment approved for use in Australia. Tzield delays the onset and could spell the end of daily injections. Experts say it's the biggest breakthrough since the discovery of insulin. Locals are being invited to have their say on the proposed gas terminal in Port Phillip Bay. The Vopak project will see a floating terminal 20 kilometres off the coast of Avalon, with a pipeline built underground to connect onshore. Submissions are open until Friday, June 26th, with the first of two community sessions being held at the Lara Golf Club this evening.
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10: 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Talk to Giovanni and Giselle at DaVita.
0: Outgoing Essendon coach Brad Scott admits he was surprised to be sacked. Scott telling Seven the pressure was on the club.
15: We're going through a difficult period, clearly, but it hasn't felt any different to other weeks. It was surprising, but it's, in a way, I've been in this industry for a long time. It's not surprising, because pressure does strange things.
0: A near-on clean bill of health for the Cats ahead of their clash with Carlton on Friday night. Tanner Broon is set to come back into the lineup after being a late out against Sydney. The Cats could also add James Warple and Jack Bowes after strong showings in the VFL. Another dirty day on the clay for the Aussie men at Roland Garros. Adam Walton, the one Aussie man to advance to the second round, with Alexei Poprin, Alex Vukic and Riki Hishikata all eliminated. Good news for Alex Diminor. He's already through to the third round after Alexander Blocks withdrew with injury.
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0: Drizzle at times today and a top of 17. Possible showers in 17 tomorrow. Right now at Moolap, it's 15 degrees.
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13: If your morning's feeling a bit flat, these two can't make it much worse. Mel and Nick in the morning, Bay 93.9.
0: Thank you very much. Good morning, Mill here. Nick away today. He's feeling a little bit crook. He's got a sore throat. Get well soon, mate, if you're listening. Hopefully, alarm off and still asleep, covered in Vicks. Yes, even if it is out of date. It's 24 to 9. Mill here still to come before I leave today. We will do change of tune in the next 10 minutes. I'm going to play you a tune. You're going to tell me what it is if you get it right. Money in your pocket straight away. LRB now. Good morning. Welcome to Wednesday.

0: What a banger for a Wednesday morning. I love it. LRB from 1985 and playing to win Mill with you. It's Wednesday morning, Bay 93.9. Nick not in, as I said earlier, he's a little bit crook. Nice to hear a bit of rain overnight too. I loved it. I think I'm secretly hoping that the rain will just clean the windows at home. It doesn't. But I was so happy. I got into bed at 7:30 and it started to rain. I was like, ah. Mowed the lawns, or Ferg did on the weekend. So they're getting a good soak. Pull all your pot plants out from under your eaves and let them have a good drink today. It is drizzly and 17. It's a little bit grey. Got to expect it. Winter is coming. Now, Nick is away, as I said, but, you know, the Barefoot Idiot offers up advice, and it's really, he's not to be listened to. After the budget, he thought he had some tax havens for us. Take a listen.
1: 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And results may vary.
2: Budget come out the other night.
0: Yeah.
2: Plenty of winners and losers, would you say, Mill?
0: I don't know if there was many winners, to be honest. I haven't heard anything that anyone's gone, oh, this is really good.
2: Mm.
0: Got to admit, I go a bit glazed over when they start talking about the budget.
2: I did a bit of research, and by that I read a few headlines. It sort of says we're going to get some tax breaks over the next few years. Now that's $250.
0: Don't start making sense of it. You're the Barefoot Idiot.
2: Yeah, well, this is, but that's not touching the sides. Even the Barefoot Idiot knows that. Malcolm, who's our Prime Minister? Not Malcolm Turnbull.
0: No.
2: Whoever is.
0: Anthony Albanese.
2: That's it. Yeah. I am the Barefoot Idiot.
0: Yeah.
2: So what I thought is I'd do a top three countries that you can run off to.
0: Love it.
2: Where you don't have to pay tax.
0: Get it.
2: All right. Coming in at number three, the United Arab Emirates. So I think Dubai.
0: Yes.
2: Right? It's hot. There's no income tax and you get paid and then you just keep it all.
0: And that chocolate's very nice too, by the way. It's thick and interesting, but once you start eating it, you can't stop.
2: Look, there is some downsides to it.
0: All right, okay. Yes.
2: 45 degrees.
0: Oh, yeah. Well, all that's the time. Okay. There's air conditioning.
2: But the good thing is you're rich and sweaty.
0: Yeah, rich and sweaty.
2: Well, you're rich and you're losing weight all the time because you're sweating.
0: Name of our guinea pigs. Keep going.
2: Number two.
0: Yep.
2: Monaco.
0: Oh.
2: No income tax.
0: Right.
2: Whatsoever.
0: Yeah.
2: You just need a lot of money to live there.
0: It's very dear.
2: And to be honest, I'm the Barefoot Idiot. I don't even really know if it's an actual country or not.
0: No, there's car racing. I know that much.
2: Province or...
0: Yeah. Geographically, I can't help you. But I reckon a bag of groceries at Woolies Monaco would be more than $70 like it is here.
2: And the rest. Am I right?
0: Yeah.
2: Now, coming in at number one.
0: Mm-hmm.
2: I like this and I think this is where we should do.
0: Yep.
2: Just think about this. Mill and Nick in the morning, but in the Bahamas.
0: Oh, Bahamas. The Bahamas.
2: Did I say it right?
0: Bahamas. No, but we'll take Bahamas.
2: No, because I'm posh. I say Bahamas.
0: Oh, Bahamas. Sounds like your dip. Pass the Bahamas.
2: So just think beaches, no tax, beaches, no tax.
0: Yep.
2: Spiced rum.
0: Yes.
2: Beaches, no tax. Oh, it's got it all over there.
0: The Bahamas sounds good.
2: It does, doesn't it?
0: Yeah.
2: And it's very cruisy, very chill.
0: Yeah.
2: You and I become the people that say, oh, we'll do that tomorrow. And then it goes on and it goes on.
0: Yeah, yeah, yeah.
2: And before you know it, that meeting was supposed to go to last week.
0: Yeah.
2: That's now 2 years on and we haven't gone yet. That's what it's like over there, Mill.
0: We're going to the Bahamas.
2: Bahamas. Here we come.
0: Hey, you've done it again. You have absolutely done it again. Thank you, Barefoot Idiot.
2: No. Thank you.
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4: Darwin Heads Road is very slow inbound on approach to Settlement Road in Belmont. Settlement Road is starting to struggle inbound over the mighty Barwon River. Latrobe Terrace is very congested southbound past Geelong Trade Station. And in Newtown, both Shannon Avenue and Aberdeen Street are heavy in all directions. 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That's the latest Bay 93.9 traffic for Geelong and the Surf Coast.
5: Drizzle and 17 today. Hi there, I'm Nicole in the newsroom. Our greatest football landmark has been lit up in honour of the great Neil Danaher. Cadinia Park last night bathed in blue, the colours of the Fight MND campaign. Police have confirmed a car fire in Nor Lane yesterday is now being treated as suspicious. Emergency services called to Thrush Street yesterday afternoon to find the car had been engulfed in flames. And Iran has accused the US of a gross violation of a ceasefire with airstrikes. strikes on targets in southern Iran. And in sport, James Heard says a lot of time has passed since he stood down as coach of the Bombers back in 2015. Heard confirming he wants another crack at the job. Drizzle at times, a top of 17 today, possible showers and 17 tomorrow.
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0: It is 13 to 9 and it is time for us to do what we love doing thanks to Oppies at the Norlane Hotel. It is time for Change of Tune. All right, here is your tune for today. Oh, so simple. What is that tune? 52299 939 9390 up for grabs. Thanks to Oppies out at Norlane Hotel, Princess Hall.

0: there for lunch. It's beautiful. Hopefully, if my phone line's behaving itself, I've got Mark there. Hello, Mark.
1: G'day, Mel. How are you?
0: Yee-hoo. I'm just so happy I can hear you. I'm good, thank you. What are you up to today?
1: I was just on my way to work, you know, dealing with traffic.
0: Yeah, are you a traffic person? What are you doing?
1: I'm just heading to work, yeah.
0: So you're sitting in traffic. Sorry, I thought you said you were one of those go stop people in the traffic.
1: No, I'm sitting in traffic, yeah, luckily listening to the radio.
0: Well, welcome. So, it's good to have you. And just for listening and dialing in, you may be able to put some money in your pocket. I'm going to play you the song. Here we go. Good luck. This is our change of tune. It's been mashed up a little. Good luck. All right, Mark, we've got $93.90 to put in your pocket. It hasn't jackpotted because you guys are too clever every day. What is today's change of tune?
1: Oh, it's got to be Shape of You by the great Ed Sheeran.
0: Hey! That's exactly what it is. Well done, you.
1: Oh, amazing. Thanks, Mel.
0: No worries at all. You've got nearly $100 in your pocket now. That'll get you some fuel or a nice dinner out. And what's on for the rest of the day?
1: Look, unfortunately it worked, but, you know, it's a little bit sweeter now with $100 in my pocket.
0: It sure is. Take a little bit longer for lunch today. All right, thanks for calling the show, Mark. Have a great day.
1: Big fan, love your work. Take care.
0: See you, mate. There you go. We will play it again tomorrow. Who knows if Nick will be back. It is a change of tune. Thanks to Oppie's Bistro out at the Norlane Hotel, Norlane. Here's Boom Crash Opera. 40K zones around schools now, 7 to 9.

17 and drizzle at times today. It's a grey old start to Wednesday, Bay 93.9. Hello, Mill here, Nick away, hopefully back tomorrow. I don't know. I'm not hopeful. His voice is very croaky. Do you love the 80s? That was from 1989 and a proper banger for a Wednesday morning. If you would like to go to the absolute 80s with a friend at the Sphinx on Saturday night, give me a call right now. This is going to be a great night. Starts at 8:30. Uncanny X-Men's Brian Mannix, that cheeky rogue. Scott Kahn from Kids in the Kitchen, the electrifying absolutely 80s band, and they will take you on a musical journey. Everything from INXS, Elton John, Dragon. 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Hello.

0: song. Everyone walking past the window, bopping to that one. I love it. Bay 93.9 Mill here. I will be back for brekkie tomorrow. Congratulations to Jeff and Christine, who are now going to the Sphinx on Saturday night. Well done, guys, to see Absolutely 80s, and they cannot wait. Thank you for calling the show, Jeff. All right, almost time for news. I'm going to skedaddle. Guy is ready with your classic 9 at 9. G-Man's got, I'm looking through the theme. I reckon I've already picked it. I think you might be on to him today. He will take you through your workday. Have a fantastic Wednesday. I'll see you tomorrow.
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2: Snowy River Caravans Geelong, your local hub of adventure.
3: Latrobe Terrace is very heavy southbound past Geelong train station. Settlement Road is essentially stationary over the James Harrison Bridge inbound. Ballarat Road inbound is also really struggling before Anarchy Road. Aberdeen Street is also suffering inbound from Latrobe Terrace all the way back to Queen's Park. Bowel cancer is Australia's deadliest cancer for people aged 25 to 54. It's important you know the red flag signs and symptoms. Visit bowelcanceraustralia.org. That's the latest Bay 93.9 traffic for Geelong and the Surf Coast.
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4: Drizzle and 17 today, broadcasting on Wadawurrung Country. Good morning, I'm Nicole in the Bay Newsroom. Our greatest football landmark has been lit in honour of Neil Danaher. Cadinia Park last night bathed in the blue of the Fight MND campaign. It comes as tributes continue to flow across the region for the football legend and former Australian of the Year. Police have confirmed a car fire at Nor Lane is being treated as suspicious. Emergency services were called to Thrush Street around 2:20 yesterday afternoon to find the car engulfed in flames. It took around 10 minutes for the blaze to be extinguished. Police are calling for anyone with information to contact Crime Stoppers. Iran has accused the US of a gross violation of a ceasefire with airstrikes on targets in southern Iran. Tehran says it will not leave any evil unanswered. US Central Command has described the strikes as self-defense. Meanwhile, Secretary of State Marco Rubio insists they're closing in on a deal, but Donald Trump must get what he wants.
5: It's either going to be a good deal or there isn't going to be one.
4: Victoria Police is copping flak for a decision to slash the opening hours of four police stations in Melbourne's northern suburbs. Stations at Epping, Mill Park, Whittlesea and Mernda will operate on reduced hours in a bid to get more officers out on the streets. Police are investigating a fatal crash to the northeast of Melbourne last night. A driver died after their car left the road and slammed into a tree. The road toll for the year now 105, 22 fewer than for the same time last year. New data shows literacy in Victoria has fallen to its worst level among 12 to 16-year-olds since testing began two decades ago. The Australian Curriculum and Assessment Authority says there's been a significant decline in standards for Year 6 students across the country. Submissions are open for the proposed Vopak gas import terminal 20 k's off the coast of Avalon. A pipeline would be built to connect the floating terminal with the onshore station. A community drop-in session is being held at Lara Golf Club today from 4 till 7, another to be held in East Geelong next week.
2: Considering reliable in-home care? Talk to Giovanni and Giselle at DaVita.
4: Brad Scott says he believes Essendon's strategy since the supplement saga has been a major issue. Scott yesterday sacked as coach after the Dons slumped to a last on the ladder with just one win from 11 matches. He's told Seven in the aftermath of the saga the club has been under extreme pressure.
6: Essendon had been understandably in a very, very difficult position post-2014 with the supplement saga. In my view, it resulted in wanting to always bounce, always find the next player, rather than just say, look, we just need to build this sustainably to give us the best chance of success.
4: No major changes for the Cats at AFL level expected after a week of good health. No regular senior players have been placed on the injury list after wins in both the VFL and the AFL. Tanner Broome set to come back into the lineup after being rested against Sydney. A few days off for the New York Knicks as they await a winner of the NBA's Western Conference Finals. The series returns to OKC today with the Thunder and San Antonio locked at two games each.
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7: Good morning, Liam Robertson from Surfing Victoria here with your morning surf report. Horrible conditions out there this morning. We've got onshore breezes across the coastline that have become quite strong from that southeast direction. So really messy on almost all locations. Head to the protected corners like Lawn and Point Road Night. 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As always, if you are going for a surf, surf with a mate and play it safe by the water.
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4: Drizzle at times today and a top of 17, possible showers and 17 tomorrow. Right now it's 15 degrees and you're listening to Bay 93.9.
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10: 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So when you think you've got the answer, let's have a chat. 52-299-939's the number. Survivor and Eye of the Tiger gets us started this morning. 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

Bay 93.9, Kim Carnes and Betty Davis Eyes for the Classic 9 at 9. Thank you, Blood Hyundai Geelong, the all-new Alexio EV here now. Hello, it is Guy this morning. Wet and rainy today, top of 17 around Geelong, the Ballerine and the Surf Coast. Late shower for tomorrow at this stage. Thursday also expecting a top of 17. Now, today's Classic 9 at 9 so far has had something to do with the title. It's just about to have something to do with the artist. So if that helps you, 52-299-939. 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

0: 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And Wes reckons he's got the answer this morning.
1: All the songs have got eyes.
0: Yes.
1: As in your eyes.
0: You were all over it.
1: Yeah, I'd like to wait till I've got a couple of songs to compare them to because the wife keeps telling me to try and get the answer right, but you can't get it out of one song.
0: No. Some people have been very quick off the top and fallen short, but you're a smart man and you listen to your wife.
1: I've done that myself.
0: Well, you've got it right today with Flying Colours.
1: Yeah, that's the one. All right.
0: Good to talk to you. Up to anything exciting today?
1: Actually, the wife and I are going to go to do a little shopping.
0: Ah, very good. Well, I hope you find some bargains.
1: So do we. Have a good one, Doug.
0: You too, Wes. All the songs have got eyes in them, so that could be the title, like Hall & Oates' Private Eyes, or the Black Eyed Peas, as we continue the Classic 9 at 9.

0: By 93.9, Billy Idol and Eyes Without a Face for the classic 9 at 9. That is it today. Our theme was eyes. Eyes in the title and the artist. So well done if you're able to work it out this morning. A brand new classic 9 at 9 is on the way tomorrow for you. Next, though, some Guy Sebastian and another Bay 93.9 cover to cover coming up.
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1: Some are calling him a professional statistician.
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4: 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I want somebody to rip my head clean off.
2: Take the wheat sack with you. Just heat it up in the microwave.
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0: 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Nicole Gardner has the latest from the Bay Newsroom, and our greatest football landmark has been lit in honour of Neil Danaher. We'll find out some more info after 10. And also on the way, a track straight after your news that was written quite by accident at the last minute, inspired when making a cup of tea. Hear that soon along with Daryl Braithwaite. And plenty more next. 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
3: G'day there. No hassles around town post-peak. Those in the roads looking after each other and behaving themselves. The Geelong Ring Road in good shape in both directions, and same to the Surf Coast Highway. Moving nicely to Melbourne on the Princes past the airport, in through the Mount Bypass and Point Cook Bend. A hassle-free merge onto the West Gate, though patchy into the tunnel. 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That's the latest Bay 93.9 traffic for Geelong and the Surf Coast.
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